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Looks like the closest date in our future is Nashville, Bridgestone Arena. I know, that's a haul. This one's their new song. It's called Dominate. 93.3 The Planet Rocks.

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If something that was precious to you was lodged in a dirty, stinky, poo-filled sewer for decades, would you want it back? And how much Clorox bleach would it take for you to trust putting it back on again? That's exactly what happened in Alabama. A wastewater worker found an old class ring that was lodged in a sewer for decades. Gave it back to the owner. They're like, nah, you keep it, man.

and everything coming around, man. There's so many cool shows. On Friday night, October 16th, you got Smashing Pumpkins up at the Spectrum Center in Charlotte. Five Finger Death Punch on Monday night. Stand-up comedy, if you love Anthony Jeselnik, he's coming to the Peace Center October 22nd. You don't want to miss out. Go get all the details and links to get all your tickets. Here's Rush.

If you noticed on Instagram that Creed was being pushed into your suggested musical accompaniments far more often lately, you're not crazy, because Instagram admitted that for some reason Higher by Creed was

was being suggested a lot more by the algorithm. They're not sure why. They say Creed did not pay for the additional promotion. Also Soulja Boy as well, but I knew who it was. It was Stoneman. He paid for it. He loves Creed. Here's Glenny Kravitz.

0: by hand and bent by hand, mostly the same, but each one subtly different. 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Guy Roofing. You got a roof? You got a guy.
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Yeah, that's a word. I just coined it. Longview now from Green Day. I got Metallica's One coming up next. Before the end of the hour, we're going to squeeze in AC/DC. 93.3 The Planet Rocks.

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11: What if the thing you're listening to right now never got interrupted? What if it could play uninterrupted from room to room on Sonos? What if you start with two Sonos speakers just to see how it feels? What if you really like how it feels and you become a Sonos person who can't stop saying to their friends, "What if you start with two Sonos speakers just to see how it feels?" Because it's not magic, but it's not not magic.

one band that Sammy Hagar said you don't want to be paired up against live. AC/DC, Highway to Hell, 93.3 The Planet Rocks. In an interview, Sammy Hagar was talking about Bon Scott and how his vocals were incredible. He also said that AC/DC could overwhelm other acts on a bill and that Van Halen would actively avoid festival pairings with them during his tenure because they knew AC/DC was an intimidating band to open for. Here's Smashing Pumpkins.

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Axl slash Duff and the boys, three in a row from Guns N' Roses. 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

I hope you enjoyed 2026's Bank of America Fall for Greenville. I'm sure you needed a little extra patience to get in, to get out. I mean, I saw photos. It was absolutely swamped on Friday night. Saturday, obviously, the weather didn't cooperate. But when it does, man, I don't know if there's a better event to come check out the city with all of the other inhabitants of the city just in a few short blocks. Here's Evanescence. Tell me when you've had enough. I got Sublime coming up, Bon Jovi, and Stained as well.

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What a moment this must have been for Rage Against the Machine's Tom Morello. Randy Rhoads' mother wanted his iconic Jackson Concord guitar to be never played again after Randy's death. Eventually, Randy's sister arranged for Tom Morello to hold it while it was traveling back from the Rock and Roll Hall of Fame. A detail that stuck with Tom Morello for all the years since. He says the leather strap that was on the guitar still smelled like Randy's cigarette smoke. Morello also named his first son Rhoads after Randy. This is all awesome. Randy, the original guitar player of Quiet Riot, here's Come On, Feel the Noise.

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Next Monday night, the roof gonna rattle right off of Bon Secours Wellness Arena. Five Finger Death Punch with Cody Jinx. It's gonna be an awesome time. If you don't have your tickets yet, go to 933theplanetrocks.com and get them. That was Nails in the Coffin, the new Death Punch single. This is Red Hot Chili Peppers, Soul to Squeeze, GNR, Mr. Brownstone. After that.

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The fast songs, the slow songs, the short to the point songs, the big epic ones as well. I love them all. Kashmir, Led Zeppelin, 93.3, The Planet Rocks. Let's go back to back big epic songs. 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

0: 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Three songs from the same artist. This is Jacques the Rock. I am here with, Madam, what is your name?
1: Huh?
0: Madam Ha, The Planet gives you the 10 o'clock threesome. It is a menage a trois of rock. Does that not make you feel sexy?
1: Huh?
0: Oui. Jacques knows how you feel. 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

0: A temperature around 86 degrees. I'm meteorologist Ray Miller on 93.3 The Planet. Right now, it's 68.
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6: 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Clear skies tonight with a low temperature of 60 degrees and west winds at 5 to 10. Wednesday, sunshine with a high temperature of 86 degrees. Thursday, sunshine with a high temperature around 86 degrees. I'm meteorologist Ray Miller on 93.3 The Planet. Right now, it's 66.
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0: 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Clear skies tonight with a low temperature of 60 degrees and west winds at 5 to 10. Wednesday, sunshine with a high temperature of 86 degrees. Thursday, sunshine with a high temperature around 86 degrees. I'm meteorologist Ray Miller on 93.3 The Planet. Right now, it's 66.
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5: 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Clear skies tonight with a low temperature of 60 degrees and west winds at 5 to 10. Wednesday, sunshine with a high temperature of 86 degrees. Thursday, sunshine with a high temperature around 86 degrees. I'm meteorologist Ray Miller on 93.3 The Planet. Right now, it's 63.
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0: Next up for the Panthers, a flight to Philadelphia to take on the Eagles. 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
4: 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Here's the Carolinas' most trusted forecast on 93.3 The Planet. Clear skies tonight with a low temperature of 60 degrees and west winds at 5 to 10. Wednesday, sunshine with a high temperature of 86 degrees. Thursday, sunshine with a high temperature around 86 degrees. I'm meteorologist Ray Miller on 93.3 The Planet. Right now, it's 63.

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2: Tickle it, baby.
3: What do I like about the planet? The planet rocks. I wanted to say a word. A dirty word.
1: The planet rocks.

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1: When news matters, it matters where you get your news. It's Rise Guys Headlines.
2: They just get the front. Like, they forget to go up under.
3: Yeah, it makes sense. Well, Paige, good morning to you.
4: Good morning, everybody. I'm sorry I'm in a funk. I apologize. Well, a college professor was
2: She's been on the phone for 2 hours.
4: For spilling pee on a student's backpack. Why would he do such a thing?
3: So who did? A teacher?
4: A college professor.
5: Tell me about that backpack.
4: So there's an investigation, and Professor Fisher became a suspect. He later told the police that he had developed a habit of relieving himself in cups and then dumping it out in the in trash cans.
3: God bless.
4: Science lab sinks. You can't do that in the science lab.
3: God bless. What is he, a gamer?
4: He must have accidentally spilled some on the backpack while trying to dispose of it. So cops aren't buying that story. And there have been 6 previous complaints that pee being found on the school science in the school science center.
3: Pedagonia.
4: And even inside other professors' decorations. Well, he's no longer a professor there.
2: P.P. Bean? That don't work.
4: And he's been charged with a felony.
3: From Under Armour.
4: And he's looking up to 5 years in prison and a $10,000 fine. So,
2: This brings back bad memories.
3: What, having a crappy backpack?
2: No.
3: I always wanted the one with the leather bottom.
2: JanSport?
3: Well, I had a JanSport, but not the leather, like the suede bottom, because the other one would just get dingy and end up splitting. But that one right there, it was like dudes who had sport coats with like the Hendrix has a sport coat that has like the pads on the thing.
2: The elbow pads.
3: Yeah, and I guess maybe arm wrestles a lot. I don't know, but when you had it on the bottom of the backpack, it was like a $20 difference to get that. And like, no, we're not doing that.
2: We're not doing that. I had a babysitter as a kid named Miss Phyllis. And she was a great lady. She was a smoker, though. She was like a bigger version of the...
3: I've never known a Phyllis that didn't smoke.
4: Really?
3: Yes.
2: She was like a bigger version of the lady from Something About Mary, who's really tan. And then she had her poodles, you know?
3: Yeah.
2: But she was also home health care. So while she was watching us, she would take us to her client's house, and he was bedridden. And one of our jobs was we had to empty his pee jugs into the yard. Yeah,
3: no.
2: I said, I don't want to empty Papa Charlie's piss jugs anymore.
4: God,
2: Papa Charlie's piss
4: jugs.
2: I'm like, what do I do with it? She said, just pour it out in the yard.
4: Why is it so like? What age are you at this point?
2: God,
3: look at her double dipping. She's babysitting and then going and working hospice care
2: and working us 8 to 12, maybe somewhere in there.
4: Wow.
3: Yeah, when my daddy started his janitorial company, like on school nights, we'd go change trash cans. That was her job. We didn't get paid. We got paid dinner. That was the freebie for going to school and getting up.
2: Mm-hmm. She would watch my cousins too. So whatever cousin I was with, we had to go empty the pee jugs.
3: So she's like smoking while
2: she sat there watching. He's bedridden. He can't really do anything.
4: Thankful it wasn't a colostomy bag.
2: He could fill up a jug. Nah, these were like jugs. I'm like,
3: imagine he drops it. And
2: she had to hold it for him, like, you know, kind of work his gimmick into the jug. I got to be careful because I've been a little wild today already.
3: Very. So, I even told you that, which it's usually the opposite.
2: She had to put the thumb in the hole of the jug.
3: Yeah.
2: You know? Thank God we didn't do that.
3: Oh, that would have...
4: That's bad.
3: I was saying that for, like, the science teacher. Like, I think pulling yourself out of your pants in a classroom is, like... I mean, no.
2: Yeah.
3: Like, you're lucky you're not a sex offender now.
2: Sometimes he'd have a collection. Cause
3: like, how is he not a sex offender? He spilled urine on kids' backpacks.
4: I don't know.
3: Is that not...
2: I guess because they didn't see it come straight from the source.
3: I guess so.
4: Yeah, and so they charged him with a felony, so whatever the felony is.
3: I would have said they tried to steal mine because they're trying to pass a drug test.
2: Oh, yeah.
3: They
2: flip it around on him.
3: Yeah, turn around on him.
5: What's a shame what happened to your backpack.
4: It was a female student that he spilt on her bag.
3: Of course it was.
4: So
5: you got a little something on your shoulder there, Missy.
3: I do say, though, it's about time that a male teacher gets in trouble. It's been women for like the past 5 years. I was getting tired of it.
2: Yeah. If I had a hot teacher do that to my backpack, I'd like wear it on my chest. And
3: you'd wear it like a papoose.
4: You would.
3: Somebody say, hey.
4: Even though you smell

0: for the papoose.
1: You would wear that.
2: Well, I guess you got a new backpack, Miss whatever.
3: Can you imagine what it would look like with him wearing a backpack on top like this one?
1: Just weird.
2: Well, I'd give her a lot of room to shoot for.
1: It'd be hard to run in that.
2: I'd be ashamed if I opened up the pencil pocket here and zipped it back up.
1: Wow.
2: You know?
1: Well, Fat Boy broke this story.
2: Is that a water bed or a book bed?
3: What color was your backpack, by the way?
2: I had a blue one, a black one. Shout out to Tri-County, who bought me a lot of backpacks. Even the one with wheels. I had one with wheels on it.
3: Why?
1: That's kind of cool.
3: I thought you were big in high school.
2: No, I wasn't. But, you know, when I was... I went to college for 19 years.
3: Oh, yeah.
2: So you got to have a... you got to have supplies, man. You got to have a bag. So I had a rolling book bag.
1: That's good.
2: It was a JanSport with wheels on it. It was awesome, too.
1: Do you still have it?
2: I don't have it anymore.
1: Oh.
3: I hate when people bring those to sports card shows.
2: Oh, you don't
3: like... No, but on the wheels, luggage.
1: I need one of those things.
2: Excuse me, I need to dip into the... I check the comps. Let me dip into the bag.
3: You mind if I scan that for comps?
2: Ugh. A lot of you think your cards are worth a lot more than they are.
3: God, yes. Or they'll go on eBay and they'll look for the top one. They won't look at any other one.
2: I'll see these cards. Oh, I got a Braylon Allen rookie card, and then he'll pop up 50 on the screen. I'm like, you might get $2 for it.
3: Oh, man.
2: Shut up and suck it.
1: Well, Fat Boy, let me know this.
2: That's coming up.
1: Sad story.
3: That's your birthday or suck it.
1: RJ Mitty passed away yesterday.
2: You keep bringing it up.
1: No, I didn't keep bringing it up.
3: You did, actually.
1: He's the actor that passed away for portraying Walter White's son, Walter White Jr.
3: And also weird.
1: And Breaking Bad.
3: Walter Mitty was the secret life of. Remember that?
2: God, yeah, it was.
3: So his name was Walter, and then his last name was Mitty. That's weird.
2: He was good on that show.
1: So he died by suicide at the age of 34, according to his representative.
2: Yeah, I read that he just got engaged.
3: That's the guy you knew that you met up at Charlotte Motor Speedway.
1: I stayed in a room with him because we were all rained out.
3: Yeah.
1: So I dropped my stuff off, ran to the bathroom. I said,
3: "It was a drug mule."
1: No, I said, "Can you watch this for me?" And he goes, "Yeah, sure." So I came back and we were just talking. I go, "And you look familiar to me. Are you a NASCAR?" And he goes, and then he told me, and I was like, "Oh."
3: Then he said, "Wait a minute, your voice is familiar."
1: No, he goes, "I'm an actor." And I go, "Yeah, okay.
2: Me too.
1: What do you?" No, I don't say that. And I go, "What are you in?"
2: Boogie Nights.
1: And then he told me Breaking Bad. I was like, "Get out! I didn't know that." And I was saying all this obnoxious stuff.
3: You got any meth?
1: I said, "I'm sorry. I'm glad you didn't break my equipment because, you know, I'd be mad at you." But
2: he was
1: very nice. And he talked about his sister being a model. And
3: he didn't steal your catalytic converter, did he?
1: No. And he was talking about her and her career more than he was. Yeah. He's very humble, more than he was his. You know?
2: He was a big advocate for disabled actors.
3: So, and he took his own life.
1: Yeah, he had just gotten engaged, too.
2: Really?
1: Yeah.
3: Man, oh, man. You never know what...
2: Had a lot going for him.
3: Something like that. Exactly. You say, okay, this guy's got... Like, if you're his friends or whatever, you'd be like, look at him. He's planning a little bit of a future here. There's this outlook, and then that's...
2: I saw that Bryan Cranston put something out on social media.
1: Yeah.
2: Said they were, about to get together, right?
1: He wrote, "I'm in deep despair. As I write this tonight, RJ Mitty, my sweet son on Breaking Bad, has died." And he added, "I will miss you, son."
2: Damn it, man.
1: I'm so sad.
2: That's awful. I forgot the number I'm supposed to tell you, but.
3: You just said that like her husband.
2: I forgot.
3: You did, man. It's like. Well, he did.
2: You sometimes just it slips into it.
3: Freaking. Chris the Angel.
1: Chris the Angel doesn't even register.
2: Oh, he's Chris the Angel.
3: Chris the Angel. But spelled the right way, C-H-R-I-S.
2: I'm going to show you some magic.
3: I'm going to levitate. I'm on a cloud because I'm in heaven.
2: I'm going to tell you the secret phrase that will get you here
3: like
2: with
3: Forrest
2: me.
3: I'm going to Forrest Gump. I'll not be doing any more impressions of him. Fat Boy does it the best.
1: He does.
3: That one, Trump, and somebody, who was it that found her the other night? Was saying, dude, you wouldn't do it either. It wasn't Trump. It was another one. It wasn't David Blaine. There's one you do really good, and do it. You, oh, man.
2: Dang it, what was it?
3: I don't remember. Was it
2: Jesse Jackson?
3: No.
2: I can't remember which one.
3: No, but he did spit in my food.
1: He did.
2: Was it random, nondescript Poe Mill accent?
3: Dude, that guy was great. That guy was awesome. Down. We did a... I FaceTime one of the legendary Fricks from Poe Mill.
2: Hey!
3: Because they saw my tattoo, Laney? And they're like, "Do you know any of the Fricks?" I was like, "My God."
2: Papa Frick
3: owned a Civil War cannon he'd shoot off on the 4th of July. Everybody

0: in the fridge.
1: Yeah.
2: I want a candy.
0: Listen at you. Of course, you love that time period.
1: They call it frick heads, I believe.
2: No, I just think it's cool to have a cannon.
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0: you ever get the scrub cousins, you can like put their faces together and it works as one.
1: Ew.
2: Like Velcro.
0: Yeah.
2: That's the great.
0: Scrub cousins.
2: The scrub cousins.
0: They rub their faces
2: Shout
0: together.
2: Shout out, Tennessee. 1-800-774-0093. If any of those things we just said offended you, the 864-241-438 FOF line is waiting for you to call. Paige, I'm going to take your phone. I really am going to take your phone. Okay, I'm going to pause the live transmission.
0: What was that number
2: again? 864-241-4318.
1: Okay.
2: All right, what were you showing me? That was a topless photo. Who is that girl? Oh, that you made that.
1: Yes.
2: That's very nice.
0: If Paige is seeing you a topless photo, you'd have to watch it in Times Square.
2: It was a panoramic shot.
1: Hey, you made me sound like I'm 700 pounds.
0: Oh, your boobs
2: No,
0: are.
2: Your boobs are. We fall for that one.
0: Then have to film it from a drone show.
1: Oh, my God. They
2: She's going to get a show on TLC. 1,000-pound boobs. Sister. 1,000-pound boobs, sister.
0: That's if my boys are as big as your girls, I could never stand up.
2: God.
0: I look like the dude on Josh Point O. Shot silicone into his nuts. Rest in peace. He's no longer with us.
2: Yeah, they did an episode of South Park in his honor.
0: He had to wear his balls in a hoodie.
2: He had to carry him around in a wheelbarrow. 1-800. True. 1-800. No, that was South Park because he put his nuts in the microwave, right? They were all trying to get disability. But the big trade-off was that your nuts grew to like the size of beanbag chairs.
0: So, who's cooking a roast?
2: Yeah. No. 1-800.
0: He's frying his nuts.
1: He can't stop.
2: I feel like the Lord is telling us not to do the all advice show.
1: No.
0: I mean, we are almost out of time.
2: 1-800-774-0093. We already got people on hold, too. You pick. Paige, pick a number from 1 to 4.
1: 3.
0: Number 4.
2: Number 4, you said, right?
1: Yeah, sure.
2: All right. Let's go to Doug. Doug, welcome to the all advice show. What's going on with you?
3: What's happening, guys?
2: You need some advice this morning?
3: Yeah, I do.
2: I'm sorry, I cut you off. You were wanting to say hello. I love your show. I've been listening since day one, right?
0: Hell yeah, funny stuff.
2: Long time listener.
3: Long time listener, not day one, though.
2: All right,
3: but like day six.
2: Yeah, I didn't even get here till day two. True story. So what is going on with you, Doug, since Paige has filibustered this whole segment?
3: Well, I've been dating this woman for about 10 months, and she's got an 11-year-old son, and things are getting pretty serious between her and I. Mm-hmm. But I've noticed something with her boy that's starting to bother me.
2: Okay.
0: It's not what I thought was going to happen, to be honest.
2: Not at all.
0: As soon as he said they're together for 10 months, I thought he was going to ask, when's it time to go to the salad bar?
1: You and the salad bar, dude.
2: Doug, I feel like Fat Boy's got another job lined up, and he's trying to also get some kind of compensation to have his contract. It's crazy. I've taken notes here, and that's not what I thought also. I thought you were saying you've been dating this girl for 11 months, and she's trying to say her 2-year-old son is yours. Now, then we'd do find that out.
0: Yeah.
2: What is going on, Doug? Let's be serious.
3: It's only been 10 months, but yeah. Man, I think the kid's afraid of me.
2: Yeah? What makes you think that?
3: Well, that's what I'm trying to figure out. I mean, I'm not a mean guy. I did spend 8 years in the military, so I'm pretty disciplined. I'm organized. Thank you for that.
2: Thank you.
3: I'm organized. I keep myself together, and I like things done a certain way, yeah. But like I'm not walking around barking orders at people.
2: Right.
0: Have you ever gotten onto this kid or like, you know, yelled at him or anything like
2: that? Had to parent him?
3: No, Busted sir. I've never punished him. I've never yelled at him, threatened him.
2: Yeah.
3: He's not my kid and I understand that. But right. When I'm around, he acts like a completely different person.
2: Is he like acting really rambunctious when you're like different? How is he? I sound like a caveman. Different. How is he acting?
3: Amanda, that's my girlfriend.
2: Oh, wow.
3: She's always telling me about the problem she's having with Tyler. He talks back.
2: You know what? I wouldn't be saying names, Doug. I really wouldn't.
1: I really wouldn't.
2: You know what? I really wouldn't. It's totally fine. That's my own advice to you after doing this 23 years. You heard earlier in this segment, we don't say friends' names anymore.
1: Mm-hmm.
2: But anyway, your girlfriend.
3: I already spilled the tea. But my girlfriend is having problems with the boy. Yeah. And he talks back, won't clean his room, won't get off video games. She'll have to ask him like 5 or 6 times to do something. But when I'm there, none of that happens.
2: Right.
0: He's on his best behavior when old Doug's around.
2: We got a
0: That's
2: guest
0: your name.
2: Over.
3: Why? But no, it's better than his best behavior. Every-

0: everything is yes, sir, no, sir. If his mama tells him to do something, he jumps in and does it immediately, and I don't have to say a word.
1: And he's probably very well of your military service as well, which I thank you for again. Give an example, though, of something that you've seen that he, you know.
0: Well, like a couple of weeks ago, she was trying to get him off his video game to come eat dinner.
1: Yeah.
0: And she'd been telling him for like 20 minutes, and he's there going, in a minute, Mom, in a minute, Mom, just ignoring her.
1: Yeah.
0: And I walk into the living room, just passing through to wash my hands, and he immediately shuts the game off.
2: Hey, don't take this the wrong way, but like, do you got like a wonky eye or something that's like freaking him out? That
1: God,
2: kind of scares him.
1: Like, you didn't say a word. Do you have a wonky eye? Like a short arm or something? A weird limp? You have one arm shorter than him?
0: I'm not cockeyed. Nothing got blown off.
1: Right, listen.
3: What's wrong with you, dude?
1: So, man, that's a solid question, Pepper.
2: So, not cockeyed.
1: You walk through, you got normal limbs, your eyeballs, your haircuts, everything is normal, and you don't even say a word to him.
0: Not a word. Like, didn't even know that they were arguing until afterwards.
1: Tell you what, Doug, write a book. I'd like to give a copy of it to my daughter because, you know, it's one of the things where, seriously, like, there's parents right now I'd like to borrow you for about 20 minutes.
0: Well, look, I'm available for rent. I'll just walk through the room, apparently.
3: All right.
2: Dang it, man.
1: You hear that familiar music. Is it Doug or Doug? Either way, we need to take a little break if you would please remain on hold with us, okay?
0: Absolutely.
1: All right, Doug.
2: We'll hold you to it.
1: Doug.
2: He's a soldier, too, so he'll honor his word.
1: I got to write a pre-question. How many times has Doug been around the kid?
3: Oh, wow.
1: And then also, has Doug spent the night in the home yet? Are we at that point yet?
2: Oh, those are good. Those are good questions.
1: See, the when you have a guest over, especially a male figure, and maybe he wants to talk about where the dad is or whatever, but like, he's still in that guest mode. But if he maybe moves in or is there a little more, he kind of was going to wear off, and then Doug's going to be, you know, give me that device, boy.
2: If the kid saw Doug putting in work, if you know what I'm saying, like, he might be a little more afraid of him.
1: You know, I'm on unanswered prayer request, Paige.
3: Okay.
1: Unspoken, rather. It's for his soul.
2: Equally, if Doug called the kid and smacked in the bag, you know, he might be equally as scared of him, too.
1: You keep talking about it so much, I'm going to breath check you. Just reading these texts right here, a lot of you, I'll paraphrase, saying, like, people don't understand how good they have it. Why would a guy that has this perfect situation be calling, asking for advice? What's the advice? You have a great situation. Here's another one. Why is it when things are going great, we're always waiting for the bottom to fall out? Well, that's the human condition. That's why your childhood's so awesome, because you ain't watching the news or paying attention to the stock market or going to the grocery store.
2: So what were you always told?
1: Paying $19 for a loaf of bread.
2: You were always told if it's too good to be true.
1: Probably is.
3: Yeah. Generally. Doesn't last. Like,
1: and also to trust your nut. You know?
3: How am I going to?
1: Wow. That's why it's, you know, it's not fair. It's really not. Not fair.
2: The taco bar is open.
1: Y'all
2: all
1: have
2: night. Too good
1: the
2: to
1: maternal
2: be
1: instinct. We trust our nuts.
3: Ovaries. Same thing.
1: Now, it's true, Paige. Thank you so much.
2: Say what needed to be said.
1: I like that more than I like no ovaries. I really do.
3: Okay.
1: Mm.

0: screen cap.
1: You got too
0: capacity.
1: Many windows.
2: I'm sorry.
0: No, it's okay, Doug.
1: He's like windownation.com over here. He's got too many windows.
0: Oh, do we have one coming up today? I would count that. Okay. So, this perfect situation with this child.
2: But it's not perfect.
0: Yeah. Well,
1: he's kind of like the sheriff, though. Doug is.
2: Yeah, look, and I don't... I don't think she means it like that, but yeah, I mean, sometimes it just feels that way.
0: Okay. See, yeah. I have to ask you, have you ever done anything that you might have, like, intimidated him in a way, even if you didn't mean to? Like, do you talk about the military stuff?
2: He knows I was in the military, but, like, I've never threatened him.
0: Right, and, of course.
2: You know, she's never at least told me that she's threatened and that I'm coming over.
0: Okay, what about the thing, though, you were saying off the air about the... Because I asked you as we went to break, and you kept talking. I was like, hey, we're not on the air. You were talking about the thing at dinner, that whatever happened at dinner.
2: Yeah, we were all sitting down to dinner, and, man, he accidentally knocked over his glass of sweet tea and spills all over the table. No big deal, right?
0: Well,
2: but this kid just freezes.
0: Yeah.
2: And he starts apologizing over and over again. He's looking directly at me like he's waiting for me to blow up at him.
0: Mm.
1: Oh, that's a different situation. It's like this kid's so nervous.
0: Like, yeah,
1: but you didn't do anything.
0: Yeah,
2: exactly. And like I told him, I said, "Buddy, it's just tea. Just let's grab some paper towels. You're fine." But he was still nervous, and he kept saying he was sorry. And I'm sitting there thinking, what in the world does this kid think I'm going to do to him?
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0: like, why don't we just, you know, why don't you just pick the baby's name? You know, whatever you want, you know, I want you to have that, you know, whatever you want.
1: Yeah.
0: Yeah, you can decide the baby's name. You know
2: they just
0: want
2: to pacify her, in a sense.
3: Yeah, but this ain't one of those situations, man. You got to stand up and fight for a name because you're going to be stuck with it. It's going to be a name you don't like, you know? Something odd.
2: Well,
3: like.
2: I'm sure she can pick it out. It doesn't mean that's going to be the be all end all, right? I mean, I don't know.
0: I know. I meant it. You know, I still mean it actually. But here's where things got a little complicated. Okay.
2: Okay. Here we go. And again, this is just part of the fun. Plus, we live in that predictive gambling society now. Fat boy, $100 on she wanted to name the son after an ex-boyfriend. You want in? You want in on that?
3: Oh, let's do it. I like that one.
2: Yeah? How long did she come up with a name? Because obviously this is, you said.
0: Well, literally the next morning, she tells me she's got the perfect name.
2: Yeah? God, that quick.
0: Yep.
2: Yeah.
0: Charles.
2: Prince King Charles.
4: Yeah.
2: Or Ray Charles.
3: You got the right one,
0: Charles.
3: Baby.
0: Charles is after her
2: Home
0: grandfather,
2: slavery,
0: actually.
2: Charleston. Right?
4: Charlie and the Chocolate Factory. There you go.
2: That was Charles.
0: Right. Okay. But
2: I'm sorry.
0: In this case, Charles is just after her grandfather, you know. And
2: Was he, you liked him?
0: Apparently, yeah. He was an incredible guy, and I never met him, but... Oh. Everyone in her family loved him, and so honestly, I think it's a great tribute.
3: It's a good name, Charles, if you want to stick with Charles, or if you want to know. I knew with Charles, we call him Charlie, but when he got older, he wanted to be Charles.
2: What's wrong with Charles, though? You don't like that? You're afraid so many people are going to call him Chuck?
0: Nothing. I think Charles is fine. I mean, but she doesn't actually want to call him Charles, though.
2: Does she want to call him Chuck? Little Chucky? Oh, you can't do Chucky. What does she want to call him?
3: Spanish Chucky.
0: Charlie.
3: Charlie.
2: Like Charlie Kirk. Oh, look at that was the first one I went to. I went Charlie Kirk before Charlie Brown.
3: Oh, you didn't think of Charlie James first?
2: No. God, who? So what?
0: Yeah.
2: Yeah.
0: So yeah, guys, I mean, I know I said I wanted to stay anonymous, but there's no way to explain this without telling you my last name, okay?
2: Say what now? This won't make sense. Okay. You want to stay anonymous? Okay.
0: Yeah, I gotta tell you my last name at least because this won't make sense if I don't.
3: Dude, if your last name is Brown, I'm walking out.
2: Dude, if it's Kirk, I'm gonna die. I didn't. Oh, Jesus.
0: So it's Davidson.
2: Davidson.
0: Yep.
3: I just
0: so our son would be Charlie Davidson.
2: Okay.
3: Oh, that's awesome,
2: God,
3: man.
2: I feel bad. It took me so long to put two and two together. Charlie Davidson.
3: If it was a girl Charlie Davidson, that'd be a little butch, but it's a dude. That's kind of cool.
2: Well, I wouldn't name a girl Charlie anyway.
3: Yeah.
2: God dang.
3: Charlie
4: Kind of like Carly. I get it.
2: Wow. No, Paige. It's Charlie, not Carly.
4: Or Harley.
2: I'm going to have your phone removed from the
3: take it out of her hand now.
4: Name him Harley.
2: Wow. Okay. So, Charlie Davidson, you think what?
3: That's fun.
2: Like, you think, what's the problem with that? Like, she doesn't see an issue with that, or what? Does she not get the motorcycle connection?
0: I don't know. Why does my infant need a badass name? You know, he's a baby.
2: Well,
3: yeah, but you don't want the opposite. You don't want him to have a bad name.
2: Yeah, I mean, that's. I'm with you. I think about.
3: If his name was Morton Davidson, he'd get his ass kicked every day.
2: This is a weird way to look at it, guys. But I'm talking like I'm a YouTuber right now, guys. But here's the thing:
3: like and subscribe.
2: Is that smash that like button? But when you have to put on the thinking cap of a bully. And think about if you were going to bully that kid, what would you call him? And you start thinking of words that rhyme with it. And next thing you know, you can't name. You're a better bully name maker than you are a parent.
3: Yep.
2: So tough predicament to be in. I think it's kind of cool, actually. I mean, I kind of do. I see where you might not like it, but, you know. I mean,
0: cool, man. You guys are killing me, man. I'm trying to prevent this kid from having a ridiculous name here for the rest of his life. And you're acting like I just won the lottery. Come on.
2: Well, I mean, is it?
3: I knew somebody named Chuck Morris.
2: What is
3: and
2: your?
3: He got. He was. You know.
2: What's the play on that?
4: Did he do karate?
3: Yeah.
2: His name was Chuck Morris.
3: Yeah. Yeah. No, he didn't do karate. His name was Chuck Morris, and people thought it was cool.
2: He had.

0: Roddy ovaries.
1: Wasn't a ginger either.
2: Okay.
0: Anonymous senior. Let me read some of the text here. I think that's a brilliant name. His wife is more creative than him, and he doesn't like it. Oh, man.
1: Well, he acquiesced like that. Yeah.
0: What's the biggest concern, though? You don't want people to think, what?
3: No, I don't want my kid growing up sounding like he was named after a motorcycle dealership, obviously.
2: Yeah. Yeah. I can understand that.
1: God, there are people like... Look, man, I'm sure there's like a...
0: Dude, I knew a guy one time named Paul Mart. Paul Mart.
1: Was he named after the gas station in Liberty, South Carolina, by chance?
0: I bet you. I bet you there is someone in this world right now named Mike Donald. Think about that. Yeah. That's
3: no, I'm serious. He can introduce himself, Mike Donald, and people are going to ask him if his dad rides a Harley.
0: Well, what's wrong with his daddy riding a Harley?
1: He's not riding anything else.
3: Nothing, I guess, if that's, you know, what you're into. But that's not us. We're not even motorcycle people.
1: What does that mean?
0: We're not motorcycle people.
1: Like, what do you mean by motorcycle?
3: You know what I mean. Donald, you know what
0: eats
3: I mean.
0: Clean. What do you mean? What do you mean, motorcycle people? Oh, Lord.
3: Look, I don't want to offend anybody.
0: Listen, Anonymous
3: but
0: Davidson.
3: Some of those biker people, you know, those biker people, they're just, I don't know, kind of trashy.
1: Oh, man. Awesome. Those are some of the nicest people
0: First
1: you'll ever
0: off,
1: meet.
0: You're going to do 23andMe and probably find out you're part of the lineage. With a name like that. Also, man,
1: they donate a lot. They come through.
0: I was about to say, like, just like anything else, there's bad and there's good and there's this and that. But like, when it comes to charitable drive, yeah. Like, God bless.
1: Sometimes they'll even share their women with each other.
0: I see more bikers than I do trikers.
1: Trikers.
0: Yeah. Where's
3: well,
0: the trikers?
3: I'm just saying, you know, like you go to a nice restaurant and then. There's always that like group of guys out front with the leather vests, you know, and then they got the chains on and those ridiculous loud bikes.
0: Dude, Stone Cold wore a leather vest and chains. What? Yeah.
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0: Besser. Rise Guys Morning Show. Good morning to you. It don't even seem possible. It's Wednesday. Already Wednesday. October 14th, 2026.
1: Let me tell you, boy, you nailed that one. Just like leading into it. This is like a little fade in. Off of the...
0: Oh, yeah, I love it.

0: off the pantry.
1: I like that at the end of the show. You know, people say all the time, what's your favorite thing, fussing or FOF? I'm like, no, birthdays or suck it.
2: Really?
1: My favorite part of the show.
0: Oh, mine too.
1: It's probably like, you know, like teachers, when you hear them start to do the bus announcements.
2: You're it's time
3: like,
2: to
3: God,
2: go.
3: Yeah, man.
2: All right.
1: It's my favorite time.
0: I forgot about the announcement.
1: No, but I like working here. I'm not going to even say that. I love it. I love what we do.
2: We're fortunate.
1: But also the company is. We're both fortunate.
0: That is very true.
1: It's
0: very true.
1: It takes two to tango. And
2: you're right about that.
1: It's a nice little, you know, and here's the sad part. I don't know if it's sad. It's the grass is greener thing, is that this is the longest relationship I've ever had.
0: Oh, the company?
2: Oh, my God.
1: Me and the company.
2: You're right about that.
1: It's the longest relationship I've ever had. The other ones?
2: Not so good.
1: You know, goodbye. The AOL thing, goodbye. Others, get the hell away. Others, you often thought about even starting a rumor you were gay to get her away from her. You
0: know, that was a great story.
2: I've never done that.
1: Well, her it's an all-time very story. Sad situation, but it shows how good of a person I was.
2: I don't think people would be shocked if I said that I was a lesbian.
0: Wouldn't work in your situation.
2: They would be okay, do tell.
0: The guy would be like, hell yeah.
1: Man, I was hoping. I really was.
0: Good old girl you work with and, you know, start bumping legs.
2: What is that?
1: Imagine if like one of us came out, how Paige would like
0: God
1: lose her mind to hook us up.
0: She would. Her friend. She would want to hang out with us every day, constantly.
1: Like she would say, you know what's crazy?
2: Send you pictures. Like,
1: he's talked about how hot you are for years, and I never tell you.
0: Just, if she had a wish in a genie, she'd wish both of us to be queer.
2: I would hook you probably up. So. I would buy you clothes.
0: We're going to hang out all day, boy.
1: It's going to make a Christina Aguilera reference in a minute. I can feel it.
2: Throw some women's clothes in there for you.
1: I'm thinking Barbara Eden. You're thinking Christina Aguilera.
0: She tried to put me in bedazzled shorts.
1: If we've been saying her name wrong, is Aguilera.
0: Well, I haven't said it in about 30 years.
1: Well, right. You know what, though? I saw her on something. She does something now that makes money. Not OnlyFans or anything, but like she, some other business that she's really big into. And
0: I saw her talk about something real
1: filthy.
0: She's
1: real low-key underneath it, too. Like, you don't really realize it's her. And
0: she was talking about swallowing the oyster, if you know what I'm saying.
1: Yeah.
0: Now she's a big proponent.
1: She also was the, like, didn't Madonna kissed her first before she kissed Britney?
0: Yeah, what was up with that? They should have went totally. All at the same time. Just right in the middle.
2: Messy.
0: Well, I would be surprised if Darlene and Dr. Annie did that at the end of the next debate.
1: Oh, my God. Who would you? Oh,
0: just a little
1: man.
0: Smooch.
1: Oh, Lord.
0: Can you imagine?
2: That would be shocking.
0: Blow people's mind.
1: I think, you know what I think on that debate? By the way, like this, even if you're not in South Carolina, if you're in another state, you may have caught wind of it or whatever, but so there's three running, which was unaware. Yeah. I was unaware of it. I thought it was just the two, but there's three that are running. And on the commercials, Dr. Annie Andrews, first off, do you want to be, I think doctor is way better than, because if somebody sees on your business card that, you know, you're like, if that takes away your doctorate, it doesn't take it away, but like, do you want to be known as doctor or senator? Because senator suddenly is like, hey, what y'all going to do about these taxes? Or,
0: You get a lot of questions.
1: If you're a doctor, you might be like, hey, you know anything about my trick back? I got a trick back. Well, like, what does that mean?
0: Can you look at this for a second?
2: How well can you do both?
0: I don't know if this is a bowl or another ball, but I need you to take a look.
1: I can do well.
0: I don't know why they
2: not
0: let the third in.
1: I can't send it.
2: You cannot?
1: I can't send it. I can
2: sure
1: rep.
2: You could.
1: I could rep. I could rep that it. House. Who's in the house of reps?
2: You can vote for your constituency.
1: Right.
0: You don't have to go all the time. I mean, we've seen that. How many of those suckers show up and so-and-so was absent or did not vote?
1: I'd be out there. I'd throw my smartphone at Netanyahu.
0: Oh, Lord.
1: Yeah. Yeah, that's right. I would.
2: Wouldn't be a smartphone anymore.
1: I would Macarena out of the...
2: One can only...

0: of New York, wherever we were at. Wait a minute, senators were not there.
1: D.C.
0: No, they were in New York at the...
2: At the UN. That's what y'all, man. What's the UN?
0: The UN and Nye.
2: Man, what is y'all doing at the UN?
0: UNNY. That's that song by Queen Latifah, Matthew. UNITY stands for unity.
2: I don't know about her, Matthew. I've never seen her with a man.
0: I'm telling you, man. She's one of them. I think they misspelled Queen.
2: Keen, they probably said. Yep. Well, King Latifah is such a great bit.
0: I was going with the last one.
2: I just like on the chick on the news last night said Keena.
0: Keena?
2: Like it's Queena, not Keena. Oh,
0: man. But who was the little... are you using it for Best Damn? I don't want to say it if you are.
2: Oh, no. I don't want to.
0: Sports clip.
2: This person it messes up a good bit.
0: Oh, really?
2: And their significant other is also... law enforcement. I don't want to stoke any fires. You know what I'm saying?
0: Oh, I didn't know Hannah Coons was on the news. I'm just kidding. That's just the latest.
2: She's married to Josh Allen, actually.
0: Husband and wife, cop and wife that we know. I don't know. That's why I said that. What's up to them as well?
2: Shout out. Happy birthday.
0: I was sitting there talking to her the other night, and I was like, let me ask you something. Because you don't assume things anymore.
2: Did you ask her for husband like Josh Allen?
0: Yeah. I said, you know, we're sitting, and I was like, hey. I say his name, right? Okay.
2: You can say Clark Law if you want to.
0: Okay. I said, hey, Daniel, I ain't on regular Facebook. So that's where, like, if you...
2: What the hell is that, though?
0: If you live your life, like, only on Facebook, I probably don't catch much of it.
2: He's don't sit on my Facebook.
0: No, it's just when you have the fan page thing, you don't get the regular... thoroughfare.
2: You got the maid of suite or whatever.
0: I said, she probably thought I was getting ready to sell her a gold chain. Hey, let me ask you something. Hey, I'm looking around.
2: Come here, homie.
0: I don't want the bouncer to see me asking.
2: This ain't Greer High School, so she probably didn't expect it.
0: You still with Clark Law? He's like, yes, he's standing right beside you. I'm like, golly, what's up, Clark?
2: He's like, what's up?
0: I didn't even recognize him. We were in the dark, though, as well. We were hanging out in the broom closet there at the foundry.
2: Yeah. Couple of people told him he looks like Josh Allen, and I look at him, I'm like, you're not 6'5", 230, but in the face, you look just like him.
0: Maybe the Josh Allen that ran for, what was he running for up in New York? Wasn't there a Josh Allen that ran
2: the
0: same name?
2: Yeah.
0: People voted for him because they thought it was the Josh Allen.
2: Damn it, I can't remember which one it was.
0: People are stupid. I mean, they really are. Wouldn't it make news that old Josh Allen, he's leaving football because he cares so much about the people.
2: I mean... We have a lot of morons running around that don't investigate, Google, research anything.
0: Well, I'm one of them as well sometimes. I know I spout off things. I always try to source myself. But I have said if I've, and you correct me if I'm wrong, 864-241-4318. I may have said some things in the past that, you know, I'd go and verify afterwards. Maybe I wasn't right.
2: You know how to research it. These people don't. Like, they just... Google is your friend.
0: Google page one. Those are those people. Huh. Page ones. That's the bad P1 right there.
2: You should, before you get the internet, you should be able to pass a basic like test. And the same thing to vote, too.
0: You're not kidding. You're not you know what?
1: This is a test about?
0: It's one of the coolest things, but also one of the most detrimental things to society as far as language and communicating goes. And that is talk to text. I love it. I love it when it even... says, you know, but it still hasn't learned me yet. It texts Fat Boy that, hey, I need you to come pick me up. I'm trucked up right now. You know, it's cute. It's cute.
2: Can't get me.
0: But it also keeps people from knowing how to spell or to. Yeah. All they can do is talk. Now, a lot of people would say, well, if you can just talk it to existence and it's then readable or you know, goes into print, it's the same thing. But I disagree, man. I see so much misspelling. And I'm not even talking about Channel 7 this morning. I saw another one last night. Dude, on one of the Trump things. did you see that? One of the little bills. Uh-huh. He loves – I'm not hating on Trump. This is just a little gaffe on his staff. Staff gaffe.
2: You saw more than I saw.
0: It's a new bit.
1: Oh, God.
0: Staff gaffes. I've already had one Red Bull, I'll tell you.
1: Mm-hmm.
2: With a butch. Did you see Trump's coming to town possibly next week?
0: Oh.
2: I haven't confirmed it yet, but...
1: Hopefully.
2: either the, I think the 21st or the 23rd.
1: Is he coming here? Because I want my.

0: Greenville.
1: I want my autograph on that painting.
0: You'd never get close. Well, you might get close, but you might have to pop one out.
2: You'd probably have to pop that into the...
3: Let me see real quick. Just let me look. Let me look at one.
2: It'd be one of those things where they'd say, what room is he going to be in? Okay, let's put it in there, but turn it away from him so it's already in the room, and then you could pop in and say, what are you saying?
3: What is this?
2: If let me squeeze one. If you walk toward him with something like that, you're going to have, like, dudes that look like Will
1: Not
2: Smith.
3: if you tattoo my face on your boob.
1: I might get caught.
2: It's so weird. You say the president's name and there he appears. He is the Joe Hendry of politics.
0: It reminded me like, oh no. When a president comes to town, it's a pain in the ass for everybody.
2: I remember when Obama came to Macalester Square that time. Good Lord.
0: Yeah, I came to draw the Italian food.
2: God. Yes, I heard you guys have a good Chinese food here in this mall.
0: I wanted to come to the really big, really pay money at the door book sale.
2: I wanted to get a bunch of books, and I'm going to give them to Anthropic.
0: What's the bid?
1: Do they still have that book sale?
0: What's the bid? Oh yeah, it's huge. I think you got to pay like $40 or $50 at the door, and then you still got to buy the books when you get in.
1: Gosh. Well, of course,
0: it's the really big big money at the door book sale.
1: It's not the book giveaway.
0: Half a book. How about that? I'm with Bradbury on that.
2: You get splinters in your dingling.
0: They should have got rid of them.
1: F a book. Oh. How could you say that?
0: Speaking of dingling.
2: Call that a D book instead of an E book. Go ahead.
0: I got to write that down. You did it again.
2: Oops.
0: You premonist, if you will.
2: Who did I premonist? Is it Joe Hendry's birthday?
0: No, a BDA clip. You had no clue I was going to use because you've never heard it. And it contains the phrase dingling.
1: My dingling?
0: You got some kind of weird psychic.
2: Yeah, but I say that all the time. I say that or goober. Just because that's the most... Those are words, you know, how I hate saying, like, boobies and number twos and things like that.
0: Don't do it.
2: What is that? That's her first one. She only had the... That's her first butch of the day. People have asked me why we're calling it Red Butch. Because they don't spend money with us anymore. A couple times. And it's like, well, I'm going to make people think there's a new drink called Red Butch.
0: Plus, this is the other B word for the B word they use.
2: Yeah, this one gives you wangs.
1: Oh, yeah. I want a wang.
0: Well, she's double fisting them now.
2: They just got two now. She wants double wangs.
0: Do you know how much money she'd make if she had a gimmick?
2: She's got a gimmick.
0: You know, I have a few of them. A gimmick.
2: She's got a gimmick.
1: I have a suitcase full of them.
0: Like if she had like a, you know, that's like a... That's a subgenre that's on the rise.
1: Actually, I take that back. I've narrowed down my selection.
2: Selection of what?
1: Wangs. The what I get from...
0: speaking of Wang.
1: Oh, my Christmas selection. Oh,
2: we were talking about chicken wings, Paige.
0: Yeah.
2: Oh, my God. She was so talking dirty. About like dude's genitals. Oh, my God, Paige.
1: I feel so nasty.
2: Wow.
1: And I'm staring at one right now. I can't believe it.
0: Wow, that's messed up.
2: Wow, that's rude to call him that.
0: I know.
2: It really is.
0: Oh, yeah. How long did that take to make, I wonder?
2: Yeah, plus, I like it.
0: Is there a GPS in the balls?
1: I think there's a camera in there.
0: I'm going to have to give that away to, I can't say that. Can't even joke about that anymore. Because then you got to have legal, like, hey, do you have rules on that? Just a joke.
2: Dude, yeah.
0: Can't give it away.
2: Well, people also don't know what we're talking about right now. It's the crocheted penis.
0: Yeah, it's big, too. I wish I remember the girl's name. I can look it up.
2: Paige, who arranged that?
0: Well, she mailed it to us and sent me an Instagram message and said, hey, I crochet ding-a-lings on the side.
2: Right.
0: Here's one for you. Right. And there's a little one, too. Which is not little, by the way. Still respectable size.
2: Well, yeah, dude. I was going to say, like, what's little in your mind?
1: I mean, you
0: know? But compared to this.
1: Pretty fluffy.
2: Yeah.
0: Compared to the freaking Shawn Michaels sitting on top of the TV. It's a,
2: I wonder if she does like a pillow that looks like something.
1: That'd be lovely.
2: Yeah.
0: It's like if Johnny Sins got stung by a bunch of bees.
2: Well, the latter. It's like, oh, I like, is that supposed to be a jellyfish?
1: Like a big pair of red lips. That'd be nice.
2: My God.
0: Yeah, it would.
1: Why is everything dirty to you?
2: Because of how you just insinuated it.
0: Yeah, because you wink a lot when you say this stuff. You know,
2: like,
0: okay.
2: She like took her fingers and pushed together like this and was looking at me through the circle.
0: She did.
2: I don't know if that was Illuminati or like code for you're into, you know.
0: She pushed her fingers into her eyes.
1: What am I into now? Way.
0: I cannot find this message. I want to give you credit for crocheting this dingling.
1: I know. What a nice lady.
0: That you saw. There's the message that the Jesse James Dupree saw and never responded.
2: Really?
0: Happy birthday message, yeah.
2: Oh, wow.
1: She's usually really good at that.
0: I'm getting a lot of these scene. If you want to people want to respond,

0: That'd be cool.
1: You lost your blue check mark. Maybe they think it's
0: you think it's an imposter.
1: It's an apostle. I mean, imposter. Definitely not an apostle.
0: Well, not yet.
1: Somebody said, "Hey."
0: People know I hate that too, and they still keep doing it. That's what it is. It's a bit.
1: What, that you hate apostles?
0: No, that they hate that they put me on scene or read.
1: Oh.
0: And they just don't respond.
1: Oh.
0: I can't find it, man. I got
2: what they think that enough about that you're waiting for them to respond, because I'm not.
0: Like they just don't. I'm like, come on.
1: Did they not know the trick to like hold it down and mark it unread again?
0: You know what I've heard? Some people don't care.
1: Wow.
0: Like they don't care if you know that they read it.
2: I don't.
1: That is not couth.
0: I turn off read receipts. I don't want people to know.
1: Well, yeah, plus on our email, if you put a read receipt on there, it tells you the person's asking for a read receipt. So, of course, you're going to mark it read then. Otherwise, you know.
0: I got messages I sent to Sydney Sweeney that they sent. They don't even, she don't even read them.
1: Well, that's right there.
2: Do you understand that? I mean, she gets a lot of people.
0: I only spend like or send like 4 or 5 a day. I mean, at some point, let's go.
2: Oh, please read them to me.
0: You got to be reading these.
1: Oh, my God, don't.
0: Laura Rutledge, you don't answer messages either.
1: Who is that?
0: Monday Night Football, sideline reporter.
1: But what are you saying in them, though?
0: I don't say nothing. I send pics.
1: Okay, what's in the pictures?
0: I can't tell you. I can send you one, though.
1: See, no, we can't keep doing radio where we talk about stuff, and it's like very, like, omnipotent. I'm not omnipotent. God bless. That sounds like it's the preacher was saying.
2: What does that mean?
1: Omnipotent?
0: You omnipotent.
1: Omnipotent. No,
2: that's
1: omnipotent.
2: That's what it sounds like.
1: I know, Paige. That's why I just did 2 minutes on it. Omnipotent.
2: Don't do that.
1: No, I'm not.
2: Don't jinx yourself.
1: Somebody say Spinks. At this point, I would be totally fine with it. Okay. You know? I would be.
0: What do you know, Will Kiker? I noticed that you didn't answer my message either. That's cool.
1: Good Lord.
0: Must be busy.
2: Everybody.
1: You know what? I mean, at first I was kind of like, you know, not annoyed, but I was like, there's really nothing here. But now I'm thinking that would be kind of fun to go in and look at who read messages and then respond. I'm about to burp. I'm sorry. I'm not about to lose my breath.
0: You're going to burp some Butch? Benton Blunt? He responded. I appreciate that, buddy. Mr. Councilman working hard.
1: Well, I was going to say, if he wasn't a politician now, would he have?
2: He would have.
1: Oh, he's a good dude. I like him.
0: Bailey, the pastry chef. I appreciate you answering my message.
1: God, man.
0: Though you don't do that anymore.
1: Really, like.
0: Josh Fortner, what the hell?
2: Yeah, Josh.
1: Really?
0: He saw it and didn't respond.
2: That ain't like him.
0: He must be coaching or something. I
1: would have
0: quit
1: taking up for people, though. Maybe they've changed. That's not like them.
2: Listen to us.
0: Local news reporter, I send you like a ton of messages every day. You don't even respond.
1: Okay, what's her name?
0: I will not say her name.
1: Well, I knew it was a girl.
0: Because she don't spend money. And if she ain't going to respond, then why am I going to say her name?
1: Man, I don't really.
0: I can't find this.
1: I guess I have a better return on investment with mine. So here's one from.
0: Yeah.
1: But that was a tag, though, Felipe. Esperanza. That was a tag. So I guess he saw it and then liked it. So that you don't need to double like it.
0: Butch
1: is
0: a good liker. Butch Escobar.
1: Butch is
2: he's awesome.
0: Did you see the last video he put up? Butch,
1: was it the what? He does them weird. he's like, is it the one where he's laying in the bed?
0: But did you see the girl he put before it? What she said?
1: I saw it, but I can't remember what it was.
0: It was this girl with a. She's kind of good looking.
1: Oh, tell her about when she goes number two. She said, "Ladies, have you ever went number two so hard that you get splash off the water onto your vagina?"
2: Oh my God!
0: She didn't say that though.
1: No, she said like the word that y'all use for it.
0: I couldn't get to his part because I kept rewinding it.
2: That boy.
0: I know. She said it, so it kind of hot the way she said it.
1: Oh, look at there.
0: Man. Somebody respond to you? Party Man Dan, I'll give him that. He'll always respond pretty quick. And Nutty, too.
2: Yeah, they're good.
0: But Nutty's probably like, you know, waiting to start work. He's catching up.
1: Yeah.
0: Dan's just been up all night drinking and watching Cops.
2: Is that what he does?
1: Yeah. Outside of his window, probably.
0: The window that he had to put the cardboard in because the cat knocked it out.
2: Oh, no.
1: Okay, so I was about to get mad.

0: bad, but that's a different thing too. Okay. Oh. Yeah.
1: I gotta stop driving through West Greenville. I've been cackling too much.
0: Stop.
2: Apparently.
0: Were you looking for somewhere to get a haircut?
1: I was going to the K&K.
0: You were going to look for some art.
1: If you don't buy candy with a convenience store that's got bars on the windows, then
2: you haven't lived.
1: You're going to the wrong place.
0: Speaking of that, well, we haven't convened on this yet. Just say this. Were there any clips that I sent you that were not passable, like as far as, you know, the old copyrighty stuff and all that?
1: One you got tagged in, I believe, was really stupid and hard to make out.
0: Okay, so that would be...
1: I don't know who tagged it, but I don't want to hurt him, you know what I'm saying?
0: Oh, that's the one that I got. Hold on. I want to see real quick. Is that the one where it was the police officer?
1: Yeah.
0: Man, see, that's what sucks is because it's got closed captioning on it, so you can watch it and read it, and then it makes sense. But playing it, just the audio is not
1: good. Yeah, it feels like somebody's like a third party laughing at the whole thing going down.
0: Yeah.
1: And the other one, it's got like, if it's got a flipper on it, the link won't work.
0: It's got a flipper on
1: it. Like the first image is a picture, and then like, you know, if you flip it to a song.
0: Oh.
1: And I can't just play it because it might, you know, be dirty.
0: Whoa, yeah.
1: One of those things.
0: Okay.
1: But the other 10 are good to go.
0: Well, you said that we were going to try to, like, do a whole hour of it.
1: Yeah, it's just, you know, usually with us talking like we normally do. Like, we could do an hour with four clips.
0: Well, see, that therein lies the I think that if we pace it out, we have our fun. There's no need. Okay, we got to go on to the next one, guys. Like, if something's funny, we keep playing it over and over again.
1: Yeah, I feel like there's some that won't make the cut, just time-wise.
0: Yeah.
1: And I put those on the very back end.
0: There was... Okay, so the one, were you able to use the one about the friend that took his friend somewhere for an experience?
1: Yeah, we got that. Yeah. The first half of it, at
0: okay.
1: least.
0: Yeah, because part of it was... Yeah, not usable.
1: It gets to a point where it starts, like, you know, meshing together. These people in these viral videos do not know how to edit. It's like the people who film and...
2: Is that why they
1: okay,
2: go
1: guys.
2: Viral?
1: And then, like, the last 3 seconds of the video is them trying to turn off the camera. Yeah. Or, like, cut that out!
0: I love when older people do that. Like, they'll go hit record and then walk back about 5 feet.
1: Hey.
0: And then they'll do their thing, and then you'll see them walk back over and hit stuff. It's so good.
1: Like, you can edit in the effing video.
0: Or they'll leave the CapCut logo on the end.
1: I wish you could just dropkick people sometimes, just, you know, and the cops are like, okay, it's cool. It's like when you get in a wreck, the cop has to decide whose fault it was.
0: Yeah.
1: You beat somebody up, and then when the cop gets there, they decide if it was warranted or not.
0: That's our whole lives, though, dude. It's your teacher. That's your school principal. It's a judge.
1: I mean, just let's drop kick the piss out of somebody from like a roof.
0: You sound like a young Robert Gibson.
1: Do I look like it? Where am I looking?
0: Right there. The microphone's over there, yeah.
3: 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Ow! 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

0: I can't put it together yet. I'm about to.
1: Warm it up, Chris.
0: That's how I was born to do. I'm about to. That's what Paige would sing to her husband as she showered.
2: Oh, God. He'd say the same thing. I'm about to.
0: I'm about to.
2: Oh, am I the Mac dad or the Daddy Mac? Because I'm making one jump.
0: God.
2: Into this bed.
0: No offense, I think of Paige like a sister, but just imagine Paige and Chris dressed as crisscrossed, and she was the one that was wearing them backwards for their jugs hanging out the side.
3: That's it.
2: I don't know if Paige sometimes will brush her hair, but if you look at her now, she kind of she'll have the Ted Koppel going on as far as the hair goes.
3: My hair is getting so thick, I got to cut it.
2: She's just got like the bangs kind of hanging down. It's like an old newsman's haircut.
0: That's the worst thing you can say to a woman. Is now she can't put your hands down, Paige. Don't listen to him.
2: I met Ted Koppel. He's a nice guy.
0: Messing with her hair now, thinking like, what do I look like?
2: You know what? Her knockers are out of line too.
0: She's got to adjust them. Alignment.
2: Yeah, she's got to adjust those suckers. That didn't work. She started messing with her hair. I thought she'd start, you know, playing with her hooters.
0: Oh my God! You are so like reactive to stuff. He said you're Hooters, and you start rubbing your bra strap.
3: If I wear this at my other job, I fall out. So I have to wash this bra.
2: Dude, I used to get in so much trouble listening to Criss Cross.
0: Why?
2: Because it was rap.
0: Oh.
2: I wasn't allowed, even though they didn't cuss.
3: You weren't allowed.
2: No,
0: like PG-13 or like PG rap.
2: Yeah,
0: they didn't even sing about shooting or nothing.
2: I couldn't listen to R&B either because it was sex music. So I had to hide all the Keith Sweat and TLC I used to listen to.
0: Oh, man.
2: Gerald Levert. I couldn't, like, had to hide all that stuff.
3: I guess my mom, she LSG. Didn't care. We were up in our rooms and she was downstairs doing her thing. She didn't.
2: God. I think it's where my love of black women started.
0: You know.
2: It was R&B music in the 90s.
3: I listened to Alice Cooper and... when my mom was yelling at me, I'd turn up. You can go straight to hell. She goes, okay, you can turn that off. You can turn that off. That's not nice.
0: Dude,
3: tell your grandmother.
0: I think it was music that made my parents take the door off my room more than wondering about me doing the five-finger shuffle. Like, I really do. And then they would come and, you know, I've told the story a million times. My mom would take the album covers and leave the music, especially like Twisted Sister.
4: No.
0: He's in drag eating bones.
3: She was so sweet at times. Like she'd
2: He's
3: order,
2: wearing makeup, Mayfie.
3: When I moved back home for a minute, she would order me food, and I'd go, I can't eat that. And she said, why? And I said, because I'm on a diet. She was so nice.
0: It's a great story.
3: No, but she'd have like a whole big thing of pizza, and I'd be like, Mom, I can't do that. I get it.
0: What's this got to do with music?
3: It's just my mom. It's just so nice.
4: This meat lover's Paige.
3: She never complained about my music.
0: Does her mom sound like my mom now?
2: That's more of a like a.
0: I mean, everybody's mom.
2: No, more of a highfalutin. Well, I bet that's huge in San Francisco. The meat lovers.
3: She would get half and half. Like I'd have vegetarian. She'd have meat.
0: Oh yeah.
4: Matthew, you like that pizza? It's got mayonnaise on it. It's got goat on it. Goat
3: Ew.
4: Meat.
0: Oh, that happened the one time.
4: Remember that movie where he did the goat? He sent the food back. He did the goat on his steak.
0: She probably would have said made love to the goat. I don't think she would have said did. Even that's, you can't really do
3: no,
0: that.
3: No, I don't see forced. Mom saying anything.
0: Yeah,
4: he does. put his underwear hair on the dinner.
0: Oh, come on now.
4: And just send him back to him.
0: You got to, like, if people in heaven have any kind of, inference on... a weather where you're gonna have us a storm a brewing.
4: Yeah.
0: By the way,
2: oh Lord,
0: what is the I can't pronounce it. Nor do I don't think I should. I want to use Google Translator to find out what the name of the storm is.
2: Oh, the one that just came through.
0: Yes.
2: I think
3: that's right.
2: Isaiah.
0: I'm not comfortable with that. I need to know what that means.
2: Isaiah.
0: Sounds like it might have been one of the fallen angels' names.
2: It was one that got, I think it was designed, or not designed. It was assigned to a hurricane that never happened.
0: You know somebody works at HARP, don't you?
2: So they had to skip it so they could reuse it. I don't know who names the storms, but it's the same person that names the animals at the Humane

0: Humane Society. Well, here's Spot. Spot's got three legs and needs a place to live.
1: Spot's a girl.
2: I wonder, like, when they did start name, rather than having to look it up, just like,
0: here's Turd because he's a brown lab.
2: It's like, we just keep calling it the same. Everyone can't be the storm of the century. Let's start naming them.
0: Can't do it.
2: We're supposed to say it's the worst one of all time to get ratings up. I know, but we got to give it a cool name.
0: What are we going to name this dog?
2: Like, all Pokemon ain't called the same name.
0: Oh, my God.
2: What?
0: If Chippendales ever came out with a card, they could be Pokemon. Jeez, you can have a Mewtwo that's a hot dude with a... Mm. But, like, what are we going to name this dog? Or why don't you name him Ass Breath? Because that's normally what he does.
1: Poo-poo.
0: He takes care of himself that way, and he smells awful.
2: Right. He has no ribs.
0: No ribs.
2: He's completely ribless.
0: Why don't you call him Tooth? Because he's got one.
1: Name the dog Poo-poo.
0: He's got a grill. This must have been a local rapper's dog. Oh. They ran away, and we took him in.
2: Like, what if you wanted to get the grill, but you could only afford one diamond tooth at a time? Like, the first one would be kind of cool. You'd look like a pimp if you had one diamond tooth. But then you only had, like, three.
0: Do you?
2: It's like, what happened, man? Did you miss a payment?
0: Do you legit eat with a grill?
2: I think it, I mean, I'm sure it pops out.
1: You would want it. It probably hooks in to your teeth.
2: Yeah, I got this.
0: You have barbecue in your diamonds? Like, what is that?
2: Oh, man.
0: Yeah, man.
1: That'd be gross.
0: Like, if you go to Smoking Pig, you better take that grill out.
2: Your dog's sitting there licking your grill clean.
1: Ew.
0: Yo, this is my grill. It's got meat in it. Like, you got meat in your grill.
2: I got meat in my grill.
1: You need to floss.
0: I would never take them
1: floss
0: out.
1: Floss your grill.
2: You would never take them out?
0: Nah, I couldn't. Because I'd feel like I'm not getting my money's worth if I take them out.
1: And then you get bacteria in them. And have...
2: Yeah, don't do that to your grill.
0: I got bacteria in my grill. You'd see chunks of, you know, nuggets in there. You'd see chunks of brisket bowl in there from Arby's. Mm.
2: Very little real food, probably.
0: Steak nugget bowl in there. Like, you could identify what I had for lunch. Mm. Let me look at your grill.
2: Oh, look at here. Some underwear hair.
0: God dang it, I was about to say it. Hair in the grill. You know.
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5: 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We'll continue to see lots of sunshine. We'll reach a high of 88. Tonight, mainly clear, a low near 61. High of 88 degrees on Thursday, mainly sunny. I'm staff meteorologist Laura Lockwood on 93.3 The Planet. Right now, 61.

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1: Lane restrictions continue along Academy Street and I-185, and Brooks Avenue is still closed for repairs. Across the upstate, both 85 and 26 remain clear of issues and at posted speeds, but I do expect 85 will start slowing down for the morning rush within the next half hour.
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1: Good morning, everyone.
2: Hello.
1: I don't know why my voice sounded so high at that point. That's strange.
3: It's that red butch getting to you.
1: I know.
3: About to butch it up.
4: She gets the little butch.
3: I get the
4: bigger butch.
3: Well, she got you the 4-pack of big butch.
1: I did.
3: I'm trying to kiss your ass.
4: 12 ounces.
1: No, it was buy one, get one free. It wasn't that great idea.
3: Which we called BS on, to be honest.
4: I called BS on that. Like, I have never heard of Red Bull doing buy one, get ones.
1: It was at a particular grocery store, so I got it.
3: Oh, is this a German grocery store that you like to go get the breadsticks at?
4: They don't sell that.
3: Oh, they don't?
4: I don't think so.
3: I don't think they have, like, label stuff, right?
4: All right, I'm having a second one.
3: Dang it.
1: Oh, no.
3: Oh,
4: I need it.
1: Free the poodles.
3: It's your fault, Matt Cawley. It's all your fault.
1: Did you not sleep last night?
4: Yeah.
1: Okay.
3: Yeah. By yourself?
1: And then I got up in the middle of the night and I couldn't get back to sleep.
4: I know. You've told us.
1: I know.
3: Yeah. You know how you get back to sleep is you got to go take a dump.
1: Is that what it is?
3: Yeah.
1: Okay.
3: Usually that works. You got to punch yourself in the stomach until you go take a dump. Again, I'm telling you.
4: I know.
3: Stay out of West Greenville.
1: Just think you're so funny. Love that you laugh at yourself.
3: Tell your buddies. Mm.
4: Between your cackling and my snort laughing, people are probably going to turn the channel.
1: Yeah.
4: They'll be back, but like.
1: Noisy mofos.
3: They'll be back.
1: Well, there was a woman in New Hampshire who went to urgent care for treatment after suffering an asthma attack. If you've ever had one of those, that's serious. The only problem is they forgot about her and locked her in the building for the night. The whole night.
3: I mean,
1: how does that happen? So she had been exposed to a cat and she's allergic to them.
4: What, she flash them or something?
1: No.
3: Is she challenged? Because if you get left alone somewhere, you're either doing it on purpose, like Natalie Portman when she was pregnant in the Walmart movie, or this lady here that you just...
4: Or Channing Tatum in the Toys R Us movie.
1: Now, I went to the doctor.
4: Showed his undercarriage.
1: Yesterday. And I had to have a girl physical.
4: See, HIPAA's, I can't talk about it.
1: And then you get dressed and they leave you in the room. And I was thinking maybe they forgot me in here because I've been here for a while.
3: What are they doing? A girl physical.
4: Oh, Jesus. Here
3: like, I really don't know.
1: Well, they touch your body parts to see if you have problems with your body parts. I don't know what else to say.
4: Have you ever had anybody thump you in the breast to see if they were ripe?
3: Is that what's going on? Or is somebody putting on a glove?
1: Yes.
3: Okay. So, you know,
1: no,
3: like,
1: they don't do that.
3: They use that many?
4: God, can we paint them orange for Halloween?
3: I feel like they use that many, don't they?
1: I don't have a costume that will go. What would I be?
3: You painted the pregnant lady's belly that one year.
4: Yeah. Oh, yeah, I did paint it like a pumpkin. That's right.
3: You know, you mentioned that movie. I forgot the name of the Channing Tatum movie where he's alone in the...
4: Toyland? Is that what it is?
3: Something like that. Yeah. We were giving it away at TLC Motors, and I saw people talk about that movie for a good 20 minutes.
4: Oh, yeah.
3: Trying to talk him into getting it. This ain't bad, man. You know, now he's naked in it, but still. He's trapped in a toy store.
4: I said, there's this one scene in there that it's quite graphic. I don't know if they meant to leave it in there, but you see the, can I say back of his balls?
3: Yeah.
4: Yeah.
3: I was hoping you would, actually.
1: See that?
4: Yeah.
1: Ugh.
4: Yeah.
1: Okay. So everything was fine at first. They gave her a shot.
3: Oh, BS.
1: And said to hang tight and they'd be back in a bit, but no one ever returned to the exam room.
3: You're going to go ask Ray Hammers for a copy now because he said that. And he'll say, I'll give you my copy. Did you see the back of his balls?
4: Not Roy's, but Channing's.
1: Channing Tatum.
3: That was the working title before they changed it.
4: Yeah.
1: Well, I'm sure they're lovely.
4: Yeah.
1: Okay.
4: He was originally going to get stuck in a mason jar place. Because go back of the balls.
3: You talking about the restaurant?
4: No, Balls Mason.
3: Oh.
1: Wow.
4: Mason jars were made by the Ball family.
1: So, balls.
3: Lamar?
1: About a half an hour later, she started getting restless, especially since it seemed quiet outside the room.
3: Jello Daddy.
1: She popped her head outside the door and realized that they had forgotten about her.
4: Yeah.
1: And they locked up and left.
2: God. I'm in here.
4: I would have went in there and just went supermarket sweep on the prescriptions.
3: I got my legs in the Spurs waiting on the doctor.
4: You know, imagine she's just sitting there.
1: The Spurs.
4: She's been splayed for like 18 hours.
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8: 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We'll continue to see lots of sunshine. We'll reach a high of 88. Tonight, mainly clear, a low near 61. I have 88 degrees on Thursday, mainly sunny. I'm staff meteorologist Laura Lockwood on 93.3 The Planet. Right now, 61.

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0: That's beautiful. It brings back all memories.
1: Did I inspire that earlier with my new idea that I'm going to... Well, now I don't have to...
2: Yeah, you did, though.
1: You know what?
0: That's a good transition,
1: I don't have to... Hey, what? You're going to vote for Dr. Annie Andrews. I can tell by the way you're talking. You just said transition.
3: Just saying it.
0: Well, that's completely different in radio, my friend, than it is in sexuality.
1: Hey, we're not friends. And first off,
0: okay, I'm just my enemy.
1: Referencing that weird political commercial just aired. It's, man, that's so weird.
2: Yeah, you can say what you want now, man. Like, both sides.
1: Like, they're like...

0: That was AI, right?
1: I think so.
0: That was the AI made political ad.
1: These
0: packs. It was real.
1: Well, the one that's got Shifty Schiff on it, and it's got Kamala laughing real hard.
2: Oh, wow.
0: That's obviously.
1: But it looks like real. Well,
0: I'm wondering, like, is she really in the swamp when she's in that one ad? You know?
1: You know what? I question that, too. Like, is this a green screen?
2: What is she doing in that swamp?
0: Oh. Holy moly!
1: I'm telling you. I had no clue who Jennifer Baucom was until this election cycle.
0: Wow.
1: Now, I can't vote for her or against her because I don't live in North Carolina.
0: Y'all were talking and the ad literally just popped up.
2: Wow. Like magic.
1: What's he running for?
0: Probably.
1: Is that Wayne Newton?
0: The border.
2: The Good Feet Store.
1: That's Johnny Chan, isn't it? He's one of those.
0: Johnny Chan. There's a couple things of note. A, in about 1 hour, we kick off one of the biggest Best Damn Audios of all time.
2: Damn.
0: One that we're going to reluctantly play just because so many of y'all found it to be funny. Got tagged in it so many times.
2: But you don't think it's...
0: Maybe funny. We're missing.
2: Oh, maybe.
0: Maybe we're missing the
1: yes.
0: point.
1: Yes.
0: You know?
1: Okay. Like, what am I not seeing here that should be jumping out at me?
0: Right.
1: Because I ain't laughed yet.
0: Well, you know, it's not called Funniest Damn.
1: That is true. It's going to become popular most GD audio or whatever you want to call it.
2: Wow.
1: But it's solid.
0: It's very solid.
1: I laugh like hell, especially at one of mine. I keep watching. If I rewatch it and rewatch it, that's how I know it's a good clip. But if I just get like a little, that don't bother.
0: Yeah, but what if you send it to somebody? Like, sometimes I'll litmus test mine. Like, I'll send them just, like, freely. Not saying, hey, I'm working on this for the show. I say, hey, check this one out. And if that gets a great response, I'm like, all right, I'm on to something here. But sometimes, like, I don't get it. And it's like, all right, I don't, like, is my humor off or is yours? Because I thought it was hilarious, but you don't see the funny in it. So, like, one of us is wrong here. It's not funny. It's just one of us is maybe immature. The other one's just too balanced, forward thinking. Mm.
2: Ew.
1: When you get your algorithm.
0: Who wants to forward think?
2: Not
0: I mean,
2: me.
0: Come on.
1: Yeah, nobody here lately. When you get that algorithm, you know, positioned right.
0: Yeah.
1: To where you get the right type of videos that come in. Mine, for some reason, is, taking over with knockers and scantily clad
2: for
1: women.
2: For some reason.
1: But you'll have the one, you know, sneak in. They're like, okay, that's good.
0: Yeah.
1: It's people fighting, it's arguing, or whatever. Then it's back to the knockers.
0: That's true.
2: People fighting, like street fights?
1: Yeah. A lot of those. I had one pop up at the fair. It was a fair in North Carolina they were fighting at.
0: Okay, so is that the one where the... maybe it's not. Is right now like all state fairs go on like this time of year? I thought it was always Labor Day.
2: That's
1: where it started.
0: Labor Day's already happened.
2: Like the beginning of summer.
0: Okay.
1: But there's so many.
0: So I saw a viral video. It wasn't for like BDA or anything. By the way, we can get there's people on hold. We'll get to you in a minute. Once we get the good stuff out of the way, we'll get to you. 1-800-774-0093. It was a woman, her husband, and two kids that were probably 10 and under, 7, 8, 9, 10, around there. And they went to what it was around here, so Georgia, South Carolina, Tennessee, North Carolina, around the belt of the Bible. And God, is there a Koran belt here in America? Where's that
1: My
0: at?
1: My God, if there is.
0: Is that Minnesota?
1: They better hope this administration don't find it.
0: That's the belt buckle.
2: Goodness.
1: Anyway, do you know another example
0: how politics gets in everything? It really does.
1: Do you have a hot tip?
0: Calling it politics is also stupid. It by definition, it should just be like social stuff, like social stuff.
1: It was called social studies.
0: Yeah, but what was that? Were you what did you learn like in social studies? Like any contribution to anything that you it did you better or you retained or
1: not really? You went on to geography. We had to take South Carolina history in 8th grade.
0: They should have brought people from different ethnicities in. You could ask questions to and stuff. That would have been cool.
2: Mm-hmm.
0: Do like a little small world. It's after all at Wade Hampton.
1: I mean, they wouldn't allow that in the
2: 90s. There's continents that we don't know anything about.
0: You know.
1: One in particular that...
0: Yes. Don't get me started.
2: Sorry.
0: Well, Could We've be already an, done it, Pinch.
1: Could be an experimental land for all countries to.

0: test out hybrid animals as weapons?
1: That might be where there's... I mean, it's already well known that's where they keep all the DNA.
0: Yep.
1: I mean, they keep the DNA. No, in Antarctica, you goober. You big goober.
2: I thought we were talking about America for a minute.
0: They frack a lot now.
1: Well, that's nice of you. As patriots, we should. But in this particular instance, we're talking about the furthest way to get to.
0: I think her America is the whole thing. Like the whole of North America.
1: Oh, she's a big fan of NAFTA.
0: Oh, yeah.
2: No, not at all.
0: Well, Bush Sr., you know, he loved it. Clinton did him a solid by passing it. Probably shouldn't have.
1: Work me back. Where were we going? There was something.
0: We're talking about boobs on my Instagram feed.
1: Well, that's always.
0: Yeah. Talking about, you said you wish there was a Koran belt somewhere in there.
1: No, I did not say that. Okay, yes. You got me, though, with that. So I did not say that. I did not wish. That was probably, what's the opposite of a wish, Paige? Anyway.
2: Nightmare.
1: Okay. I don't think that's accurate.
3: Not accurate.
1: But anyway. This woman from Southern lady goes to the state fair. She buys the ticket to get in for all you can ride or whatever, which parents they're likely only going to ride the stuff with the kids. That shouldn't even matter.
0: Line's too long.
1: Yeah. So
0: for the good stuff.
1: For that, and then they each got one cup or it's all you can drink. And it's just, you know, Coca-Cola's. It's not really like alcohol. That'd be quite a deal if it was all you could drink. So anyway, all them to go with parking, guesses. What would you guess? Obviously, you can already tell that it's going to be pricey, by the way.
2: $100.
0: No, that's a good guess. I'll say that.
1: $100. $263 to go to the state fair for the four bands, two parents, two kids, and the all-you-can-drink thing. $263.
0: So you gotta get the... Well, you got to pay for the rides, too, separate.
1: No, right? It's the, so...
2: All-inclusive.
1: Well, you know what? That's a good point. I think maybe she did say it was all you can ride.
0: Because that's where they get you.
1: But even then, like, when you go to Carowinds or somewhere,
0: Six Flags.
1: The course of the day, how many rides did you ride? Four? Five?
0: Maybe.
1: I know.
0: Because the lines
1: are
0: ridiculous.
1: At that. You're paying, like, $63 per merry-go-round ride. Like, what the hell,
2: man?
1: Is
2: that because the lines are so long you can't get to...
1: Well, that, yeah, generally speaking.
0: Did you see all the backlash Six Flags over Georgia's getting because the guy died?
2: Well, oh, God, that was awful.
0: There were just people saying, like, they just don't want to go to theme parks anymore.
1: But yet you'll go to one that's torn down and moved 50 miles down the road and torn. Like, those videos online where they're usually, like, I think in Latin America. No offense if I'm wrong. But it's at least that's what I'm just judging the patrons, right?
0: Yeah, yeah.
1: And they're on one of them things that it's a circle, and it's just like you only can maybe get 10, 12 people on it. And it's like it looks like a snake, and it goes just around the circle, and then it'll stop upside down.
2: Oh, no,
1: you know
2: you.
1: That one thing. A lot of them have that same circle. Well,
0: Ring of Fire.
1: They're showing the balance of it, and it's like they have bricks underneath it.
2: Oh, my God.
1: And it's not strapped to the ground. And you see as that
0: Carney's running.
1: Going around, you see it literally rocking back and forth.
2: Oh,
1: and
2: my like, God.
1: If that went down, like, there's
2: if
1: no
2: there's
1: way
2: a
1: anybody
2: wind
1: would
2: that
1: survive.
2: Picks up?
0: See, the people that go to these theme parks a lot are like, you know, take any theme park, for example, insert it. They compare it to Universal and Disney. So they'll say, it's not Universal or Disney, so I'm not going. Or you're like, well, it's not as good because...
1: You're paying for the IP. Like, the Disney's more expensive because the Disney characters. Meanwhile, Carowinds, they were in bed with Hanna-Barbera for years. But even then, it was like, who wants to ride the Flintstones coaster? There's nothing like modern caught up with.
0: No.
1: Let's go to Snoopy Land. You know what?
0: But it does seem to like happen a lot at some of these other parks when you hear about cracks in the ride or... accidents.
1: Think about that, though. Like, you know, what they, like, we've seen it here locally, especially, you know, if you serve alcohol, how much the insurance is to own a business. Imagine how much insurance would be at an amusement park. Holy crap.
0: I didn't even think about that.
1: I mean, good God. No, I mean, that's likely got to be where a lot of that money goes per ticket. It's got to be because, holy crap, man. That is a lot of like safety insurance. And I'm not trying to sit here and like make it. I mean, the inflation is what it is, but
0: how about
1: God
0: when
1: bless.
0: How about when nobody passes away? Say if you just get stuck on a ride. You probably get sued for that, right?
1: Yeah.
0: Somebody's like, well, I was up here for an hour, my blood pressure, whatever.
1: You're probably signing something or something. I don't know. You're probably adhering to some kind of thing like, oh, you won't sue us if you.
0: Oh, is that the implied consent when you buy the ticket?
1: Yeah, probably.
0: When I give you my Coke can that says $15 off.
1: God bless, dude. You're bringing back memories of Carowinds. People carrying old cans in there, mellow yellow cans and shit. So I didn't say it all the way.
0: You didn't.
1: That sounded like I was.
0: Just a little.
1: The guy used to play for the Panthers, Shy Smith.
0: Mark pop up in your head as a little thought bubble like, ugh. Mm-hmm. A little too close, yeah.
1: Gritting his teeth.
0: What?
1: I took a great picture of him at the Shinedown show. It was great.
0: He was having fun, man.
1: Mark is not a VIP guy. Like, he doesn't watch it from side stage or watch it from the dressing room. Or even the back, hiding in the back. He gets right in the middle of everybody and just stands there.
0: He surveys the room.
1: He just stands there and he's looking around. I'm watching him I see the smile on his face we did this.
2: He was proud of it.
0: He's like Agent 47. Yeah. He looks like him, but he also works the room like him. He's looking for the weapons in the exits.
1: Probably so.
0: He walks up and says, hey, might be able to go home and catch the second half. Because, his Cowboys were playing that night.
1: Yeah.
0: And they lost. They got still. Their good thing we didn't come to work that next day. Because
2: he'd be sad.
1: That's why we didn't work that Friday. Is because they lost so bad.
0: Yeah.
1: He's like, let's take a day, guys.
0: I got to end up somewhere.
1: Right? Hey, you know what's funny? A bunch of people ask about this. Like, well, you can't go out to a concert and then get up and go to work the next morning?
0: No.
1: No.
0: Absolutely not. Absolutely not.
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0: the planet. We'll continue to see lots of sunshine. We'll reach a high of 88. Tonight, mainly clear, a low near 61. I have 88 degrees on Thursday, mainly sunny. I'm staff meteorologist Laura Lockwood on 93.3, the planet. Right now, 61.
1: And now, Planet Road Rage traffic.
2: Whatever was causing the slowdown along northbound 85 is gone and traffic is back to normal. In fact, the northbound side of 85 is at posted speeds stem to stern right now. Southbound 85 slows a bit around 14, but no significant delays. Elsewhere through the upstate, it's an all clear.
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0: line.
1: Speaking of like old amusement park rides, imagine riding the Caterpillar and this is playing.
2: Oh, or the one that.
1: Who wants to go backwards?
2: Is that the one that goes like in a.
1: Yeah.
2: Oh, yeah, that's fun.
1: I love that. It's like how easily we were entertained. It's like, we're going to put you in this. It looks like a sleigh, kind of. And it's going to go over humps, forwards. And then there's a cover that's going to go over to make the body of the caterpillar. You're inside in the dark.
2: Caterpillar.
1: And then you hear the DJ in between. Probably the AC/DC or the Billy Idol. Wait a minute, I was thinking about here. Anyway, probably the same thing. Let me ask you guys a question. Who wants to go backwards?
0: Yeah.
1: I said,
0: not me.
1: Who wants to go backwards?
2: Oh, sir, I'm going to puke.
0: I know, last time I went backwards.
1: You're going faster then.
0: I can go fast forward all the way, but backwards?
2: I'm going to Ralph.
1: That would be a great movie, actually, Paige. You get on the caterpillar, and the guy says...
2: Oh, it's called the human caterpillar.
1: Awful. You know...
2: She's going to spit her butch out.
1: What's further than a movie. Gutter? Because that's where your mind is and has stayed.
2: Did you hear what she said? It's the dumbest movie.
1: Which movie? Human caterpillar? It hadn't been made yet, Paige.
2: She watched the other ones.
1: She was watching Cocaine Bear, and she was thinking it was the same thing.
2: Oh, you watched Cocaine Centipede?
1: Oh, Lord.
2: No. Human cocaine centipede.
1: No, that turned into cannibalism. You need to watch out for that.
0: Human centipede.
1: You get onto the caterpillar, and the guy says, it's almost like in the movie Click, where he comes out with the remote, you know? Click.
0: Oh, God.
1: Hard K on the end page. Click.
0: Okay.
2: Don't go to beyond.
1: And you get on there, and he's like, who wants to go backwards? And it's like freaking, was it Flash? Where they start running backwards. And
2: yeah, it was.
1: So you go backwards on the machine, and you get out, and it's like the 1960s.
0: Oh, Lord.
1: Yeah.
2: Yo, if you ride topless, you get a free ride on the next go-round.
1: And you're like, how do we get back to 2026? It's we got to get back on and go forwards.
2: Attention, fair customer Paige. You left your Rebel Flag pint glasses at the...
1: Oh, my God.
2: At the fish
1: bowl. I set it down when I won my Motley Crue mirror. Remember those? Dude.
0: Those glass things.
1: Clearly for the use of cocaine only. They would sell these
2: That's why I got
1: 5x5 mirrors that would either had like the Bocephus Eagle on there, or it'd have Motley Crue, your favorite band, or it'd have like some awful
0: booze thing.
1: You know, surf naked kind of thing.
2: Oh, yeah.
1: Party naked.
0: Jack Daniels.
1: Wings.
2: Little Coke mirrors. Why'd they stop making little Coke mirrors?
1: I don't know. Probably another insurance hazard. I mean, do you got to give people at the fair a big old
0: big thing
1: glass
0: mirror?
1: Chinese star, essentially? Whammo!
2: Big finish!
1: Who's the former?
2: I didn't realize they've been going as long as they have.
1: Who, Avenge?
2: Yeah.
1: How long?
2: I looked it up. 2001 was their first album. So, you know, 25 years you get considered for the Hall of Fame.
1: God, we are on a wavelength of sorts, because you know what album came out this week 32 years ago?
2: Hell no.
1: Follow the Leader, Korn.
0: Oh, man.
2: God almighty, it was.
1: God, I mean, that's...
2: I was in high school.

0: It came out in 1999.
1: Blows my mind.
0: Freak on a Leash, Got the Life. That was huge,
2: crazy, man.
0: That put, because that was the time, you know, pop music was huge with the boy bands, and then Korn was steadily in the top 10 on TRL.
2: I saw them twice in 4 days. I saw them in Greenville, and then I went to see them in Charlotte with Incubus, which was awful. I hate Incubus.
1: Why do you hate Incubus?
2: I mean, those two don't really marry together well. You got a guy out there with bongos dressed like he's going to some kind of Daishiki festival, and then all of a sudden you got Jonathan Davis comes out dressed like a priest wearing a kilt.
0: Plus, if you look at the cross-eyed DJ from Incubus, it kind of messes with you. Jesus. All the girls are looking at Brandon, but, you know, you're looking at the DJ like...
2: He's over there doing this.
0: What are you doing?
2: Brandon. He looks like... God, what was the movie where he's got the... He plays Igor. He's got the one eye.
0: Dang it.
2: What movie am I referencing right now?
1: Young Frankenstein.
0: Toxic Avenger?
2: Young Frankenstein. Yes.
1: Roll, Rosenzie.
2: Oh, my God.
0: Dang it, man. That was a hell of a show, Corner Rob Zombie at the Bilo Center at the time.
2: That was my favorite concert memory.
0: It was March the 30th.
2: God.
1: Yeah. I think
2: what year?
0: 1999.
1: I went to that late. I missed the whole beginning of it.
0: There were you saw stuff at that show that you didn't really at that time weren't used to seeing at shows.
2: No.
0: Like rampant lesbianism everywhere.
2: Like rampant, like they had the Corn Cage, which was awesome. It was it was literally a cage of women. I think they had to let some dudes do it just so they couldn't. But you know, they were just like dudes in there.
1: Dancing.
2: Yeah, but they'd had like a strobe light on it, so it made it look like they're in an insane asylum, kind of. And it was always girl. But then they were smart. They'd take the camera and pan it out in the crowd, so like a kiss cam, you know, thing. And
0: dude,
2: this girl picked up this other girl. They were in a suite. This is at the Whale.
0: Yep.
2: Set her up on the table and commenced to,
0: like, you know,
2: tongue punching things.
0: Like your doctor's appointment.
2: Yeah, man.
0: It was wild. People were trying to trash the place, tear up seats.
2: And they put it on the big screen, so Jonathan Davis is up there doing,
3: you ride the dime, this way, the dime.
0: You know, they used to come out one by one. You'd see Monkey first, then you'd see Head, Fieldy, and then, you know, Dave. At the time.
2: Miss you, Dave.
0: And then John was last, but it was like spotlighted. People were just going nuts as soon as you saw Monkey first.
2: Nair, nair, nair, nair,
0: yes.
2: Nair, nair, nair. Golly bum, man. God, it's so good. Now he's like performing with like symphonies and stuff. You see that?
0: Yeah, he did Freak on a Leash with some symphony. So was it the Boston Pops?
2: I think so.
0: Greenville Pops?
2: That's like,
0: one of the Pops.
2: You know, well, I guess Metallica kind of softened us up for that
1: stuff. Every once in a while, he's got a good voice for that.
2: Yeah, I mean, it's just odd.
0: It was well done.
2: And then you've got somebody on a harp playing. He's like,
0: he was a scatter.
2: He was scatting it up.
0: And then you know, Zombie equally, you know, Dragula, Hellbilly Deluxe was big too. Like, all right, we're going to hear Dragula, Living Dead Girl.
2: Korn was always good with putting the Easter eggs on there. So, like, if you let especially the CD days, I guess it would be the same thing with streaming, but.
0: Just like Dookie. You didn't know about Dookie until you, like, you know, found it.
2: The song would just trail off, and it would be like 30, 40 seconds of just dead air. And then you hear him, he started crying. He's like, Dad, what did you do to me, Dad? Oh, my God. It's like, and you're like, what in the world is this right here?
0: Nobody will sound like that again. I don't know what makes that Korn sound, but you know the Korn sound.
2: It's the... It's Jonathan Davis with that, and it's also Fieldy with the bass.
0: Do they still go as hard? You know, Head's born again. Fieldy is too. Monkey, you don't really know.
1: Well, I don't think people party like they used to.
2: Well, I mean, hell, eventually you can't.
1: No.
0: Yeah. Like, you know, us growing up watching Korn, if we went to the show now, it'd be a lot more relaxed. I wouldn't stand up.
2: I wouldn't want to see, yes. I would stand up part of the time.
1: You would not get as drunk as you usually do.
2: Well, look at that. You're peer pressuring me to drink more.
1: No, but you ate out of the garbage and you stopped.
2: That was a Nine Inch Nails concert.
1: That was your clarity.
2: You're different at those kind of shows.
0: You know what? Look, Costanza rules apply. If it's on top and it's untouched, you know, you probably go for it.
2: Yeah, I literally saw the person like sit there and say, "Oh, let's just drop this here." And I was like, "Well." I'm hungry.

0: and you just dropped that off. Yeah, it was silly.
1: See, I get the stories mixed up. I can't remember if that was a show where Ron White was in front of you and then that happened.
0: That was Chili Peppers.
1: Okay.
0: That was in Charlotte.
2: How you doing there, man?
3: But you guys are pretty calm, though. I never worried about you getting in the mosh pit or anything.
0: Yeah, no crap.
3: Nah. Where's the guy?
0: Same with you, Paige. I never worried about you getting passed across the, the crowd.
3: Never.
2: Oh, my God.
0: You see a pair of leather leopard skin pants go by. There's,
1: Who's crowd surfing?
0: I'm so busy, I'm crowd surfing tonight. And then you see another woman float by, and Paige is trying to do her makeup as they float.
1: Why is there so many hands up here?
0: Hold on, Jonathan Pose, I'm going to turn you into a leopard like my pants. Check out my Instagram.
1: I wonder why so many people volunteered to catch in the crowd surf, because they wanted to grab. The dudes, too, they were grabbing.
0: Oh, yeah.
1: They're like, I'm not even gay, man, but I'm going to grab.
0: Look at this fatso up here, probably going to live with his mom.
2: Look at that. Look at this.
0: Man,
2: great big fat protester.
3: See, you moshing would be.
2: Look at the fat protester. Go punch him now. Hit him as hard as you want. I sit here and watch.
0: Man, I'll tell you, that was.
1: I don't know how it got his attention. There must have been a crowd just reacting to the fat protester, and then Trump's like, what are you doing?
0: You know what they should do, like the Oscars, but it's for Antifa actors.
1: Oh my God.
0: And
1: the protesters that were the early days of protesting, like the Ivy League a few years ago.
0: The ones before they realized, oh yeah, they have that whole facial recognition thing. They realized that the same one at that protest was the same one 5 hours away at another place. And the winner for Actor of the Year goes to guy who pretended to be married to a black woman so he could smash and grab in Detroit. Give it up for him.
1: Didn't it come out that Coleman were providing people with those tents?
0: Yeah.
1: To the protest?
0: And
1: not lights, though.
0: What was the thing that they were dropping? Oh, they would... this is well-known now. I think it was at the same time. That one company was ordered to drop off pallets of bricks.
3: For what?
1: Oh, yeah, I forgot about that.
0: Think about it.
3: To throw them?
1: Weapons.
3: Oh, my God.
0: They literally dropped off pallets of bricks, and it was one of the sanctuary cities up north. And they're like, it's kind of odd that in each of these towns there were just pallets of... Well, they were doing some construction work.
1: So hang on a second.
0: Oh, it's odd. The same company provided the bricks.
1: Didn't we have two more protesters here? They took a brick and went straight to the tent. That's what it was. Oh, yeah, we're going to throw it.
0: Yeah. I'm going to save this. One's for my scrap box. We keep a scrap box.
3: Please sign my brick.
0: Of all the all the protests we go to, we save one of the foam bricks. They're not real bricks, guys.
1: This one's going to get a workout.
0: Meanwhile, you start to think, well, God, did some of those businesses do that for insurance purposes? Because
1: they let them loot, just like, go ahead.
0: Of course. Like, oh, good. That's old stock we haven't sold anyway.
1: Now you can't stop them. Like, you're not allowed to stop them, right?
0: Well, there's a new thing. And it's insurance being as crooked as they are, and they realize that finally people try to call them on it. So let's say you owned a store where everything's half off, okay? Yep. And let's say it's $8 million worth of stuff. If you had a half off sale, some of the insurance companies now only try to pay you the advertised cost of goods.
1: Why don't we regulate that industry?
0: Because the regulators are the insurance companies. God. I mean, they're all. It's one of those things where you almost have to just put your head down and just say, "All right, ain't nothing I can do about it."
1: That's awful.
0: It's just, I know. It's just the
2: try
0: way
2: to
0: it
2: steal
0: is
2: from me and see what happens.
0: I know. Well.
2: Now stick your face in the fryer.
0: And then meanwhile, you've got people on TikTok. I got tagged in this. It was TikTok, but it was on Instagram. And it was this woman who literally wears Meta glasses going into stores, stealing deodorant, stealing maxi pads, stealing toiletries, putting them in a car seat that she has in the buggy with a blanket over the top. There's no kid in there. Oh, she's putting this stuff in. Then she gets home and does a haul video.

0: showing all the stuff that she just stole.
1: And she's going to go to the jockey lot and sell them.
0: Yeah.
1: Have you seen the one with the guy that wears the Meta glasses that goes to Build-A-Bear?
0: Is it Meta?
1: Probably not. Okay. I'm saying it wrong.
0: Oh, okay. Go ahead.
1: I just feel weird saying Meta.
0: Yeah.
1: He'll just wear them and go to Build-A-Bear and, like, you know, try to record the message that goes in the bear. And it's always filthy.
0: Oh.
1: And the person working's like, I can't. They don't even say, I can't do that. They're like, leave. Leave the store
2: Get
1: now.
2: Out.
1: I'll call security. Oh, okay. You're going to call a mall cop on me because I cussed in a bear? He's also like, the one was on repeat. Where he's like, my bear is broken. Can you fix it? And it turns up real loud. The thing inside the bear says, blame me, daddy, over and over. But it says the word.
0: You know.
1: She says, I can't fix it. Leave the store now. Leave.
0: I spent hundreds, if not thousands of dollars in that store. You know.
1: She catches the guy on the outside recording the whole thing. And then he goes, are you recording me? That's messed up. You're recording me in your store.
0: You could buy a little house for it for an extra $10. It's a cardboard box. And you know what I told my daughter one day? I said, and it was her birthday money.
1: Did you buy the $40 overalls?
0: Dude, I told her, I said, you realize right now that that bear's clothes cost more than the ones you're wearing right now.
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5: 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We'll continue lots of sunshine. We'll reach a high of 88. Tonight, mainly clear, a low near 61. I have 88 degrees on Thursday, mainly sunny. I'm staff meteorologist Laura Lockwood on 93.3 The Planet. Right now, 61.

0: Day, mainly sunny. I'm staff meteorologist Laura Lockwood on 93.3 The Planet. Right now, 61.
1: And now, Planet Road Rage traffic.
2: Nothing unusual happening on upstate roads and freeways right now. You're experiencing the moderate volume and moderate stalls along 85 both directions around Highway 14. And there are a couple of slow spots like Wade Hampton through Taylor's and Highway 29 Spartanburg. Oh, really? But all in all, the traffic situation is generally very good.
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2: Good morning, everyone.
8: Paige, let's really get a Patreon going, because God, our best stuff's off the air.
2: Okay,
8: it really is.
2: Let's do it.
8: It's not for the faint of heart.
2: Have your people call my people.
8: I don't have any people.
2: I don't either.
8: Okay.
2: So, someone has issues with Kelly Clarkson.
8: Kelly Clarkson.
2: Oh, yeah.
8: Kelly,
2: who?
8: Well, Kelly Clarkson.
9: Kelly Clarkson.
2: The owner of the Brooklyn shop Art of Play says Kelly Clarkson's fans have been harassing him and his employees. He calls it a reprehensible abuse of power on Kelly's part. So what is this? What is happening here?
8: I don't know, but I wonder if she got any, like, Paige, when you're waxing women?
2: And usually one at a time.
10: But not the back.
8: Does anyone ever screamed like Ellen DeGeneres?
2: You know? Scream like I heard them?
8: Rather than the Kelly Clarkson.
10: Yeah. Anybody ever tell you to wear it like a mustache when you pull the strip?
8: No. Have you ever done that? You put it on your finger and put it under your nose. Like, look at what I got.
2: No,
8: look, I'm Charlie Chaplin.
2: Hey. Trash.
10: Trying to make it feel better.
2: You rub it out, right? You put it out.
8: Yeah.
2: And then you wait for it to dry.
8: Oh.
2: And then you
8: really? Fast. Is that how it works?
2: And then you put your hand down, then you spray something on there.
10: You throw it away.
2: Huh?
10: You throw it away. Afterwards, you throw it away.
2: I save it for you.
8: Was the class for that longer than 30 minutes?
10: So here's how you wax.
8: Like, how long does that class last?
2: Is
8: that
2: it away from the hair, or is it?
8: It should be on the hair if we're waxing it off, right?
2: Yeah.
10: Do you get it? Like, you know how if you go to Kenneth Shuler, rest in peace, by the way, you get a mannequin head, do you get like a pelvis with a bush on it to practice?
8: Call me out now.
2: You should. That would be easier.
8: What does everybody want?
2: But generally, you let yourself go hairy so you can practice on yourself. And
8: wow.
2: That's how you do it in school.
10: Oh,
8: those girls at summer rock festivals are probably going into esthetistry work.
10: So you did clinicals back and forth that way? Like,
2: yeah,
10: you had a partner?
2: We did it on each other.
8: What, like,
10: God dang it.
8: You 69 waxed each other?
2: No.
8: Oh, not at the same time.
10: Just regular, like, Paige.
2: Well, Kelly,
10: what you got going on here?
2: My friend Kelly, usually we would switch off or
8: the matter, say, just invite it.
2: Yeah, like I'd say, who needs waxing today? Because I got to practice. So I would just do it.
10: Is this your partner you speak of? Is she my size?
2: No.
10: Chance?
8: Have you ever thought about setting up a booth at a Greek festival?
2: I would do it wherever I can find customers, you know.
10: Okay, next to the baklava, we got the boucher wax, and we got the olive oil soap.
2: Yeah.
10: And we got the lady in the mustache will make the chili cheeseburgers for you.
2: And you have so many photographs to get in because you have to do.
8: With your AI skills, do you take a picture of their bush and show them what it might look like afterwards?
10: Neglect it, this is what it could look like.
8: Like, landscapers will do that.
10: Yeah, they will.
8: You don't take care of your yard, this is what it'll look like.
10: Like, is that a forest or no? It's underwear here.
8: You'll have people that end up squatting there, literally squatting in. You know,
10: she's probably got 4,000 pictures like you do, Madman.
2: I'm trying to go back.
8: Watching her scroll right now is like watching a computer go through files a zillion at a time.
2: I'm trying to find that.
10: Your partner's picture? I would like to see that.
2: Oh no, but here's.
8: Oh, you kept that.
10: Did she do half fro and half shaved?
2: That's like some of the stuff that
8: good Lord.
2: Some of my customers.
10: Oh, let me see.
8: Who is
10: oh,
8: that?
10: You got customer pics? Let me see.
8: Yeah, but what were you waxing there? Her sideburns?
2: I was giving her facial on that one.
8: Oh, okay.
10: I wouldn't even give that one a facial.
8: All right, I wouldn't sit here and be acting like you're showing all us your pictures like that.
2: No.
8: You're not going to get any clients that way.
10: I wouldn't even say that you as a person even do that as a job or where you live.
8: Ask some of your clients.
2: This was my partner.
8: Okay, I'll look at those pictures then.
10: God dang.

0: I need to see who goes to school.
1: Yeah, she's very nice.
0: Let me get her number. I might have to get the. Yeah. Will she wax my ass?
1: Sure. I think one time, you know, it's good.
0: There goes my paycheck. I just.
1: It's good if you have a boyfriend or a husband.
2: You probably do the same thing with fly tape.
0: Does she charge by the pound?
1: That you would bring in like family members, so you can.
2: Can he donate his to Locks of Love though?
0: Guys, we have a program to where men who can't grow mustaches take underwear hair and they wear them as facial hair.
2: You know what's crazy is
0: it's
2: like
0: Bush of Love.
1: I don't think I ever had the chance to do that though. At school on a man.
2: Okay.
1: Now I did women, but not men.
0: You never asked. God, that chick is so hot. I'd love to see her portfolio of waxings.
1: She's good too, and she went to school to do tattooing.
0: Does she by chance get naked when she waxes?
2: So what?
0: Other people?
1: Yeah. I mean, you have to.
2: This girl likes collecting degrees. She went. She got her tattoo degree. And then she goes and gets
1: She's
2: got hair too, didn't she?
1: No.
2: Sell real estate?
1: Was nurse.
0: So you know, if we're an esthetician, that means something completely different.
2: Yeah, it's like plumbing work. Like Roto-Rooter.
0: Oh my God, dude, I'm an esthetician, guys.
2: Dudes that work on Malden Road. They're in the big the big doo-doo ponds.
0: Yeah, they are.
2: So we're estheticians.
1: Quickly, this guy that about his business being destroyed by Kelly Clarkson. His name is Adam Rubin.
2: Oh.
1: And he says it was so intense that thousands of hateful phone calls were coming his way. Thousands of hateful texts. Kelly Clarkson's fans demanding we issue her an apology.
0: This is the scratching the surface. This is the whole big thing.
2: What?
0: She's catching a lot of backlash over it.
2: Oh. I was trying to think who was one of the first ones that did that, and it was Lady Gaga. She would sick her little monsters on Twitter on people, and they would just like. Now, again, that could have been bots. Blackly was bots.
0: I'm in Bush mode now. That's all I'm thinking about now is some waxing.
2: Play some Gavin Rosdale. We'll get it going.
1: So they allege that this shot.
2: I'm going to die.
0: But
1: Art of Play gave Kelly Clarkson the pretty woman treatment. You know, like you can't afford that when you come in here.
2: Oh, try to. Close a box on her hand.
1: Like you can't. You're too big for this.
2: That's what Richard Gere was saying to the gerbil.
0: Dang it, man.
2: Anyway. No, I give up at this point. That never happened. The Rod Stewart stuff with the stomach pumping never happened.
1: I don't
2: happened
1: believe either. It happened.
2: No.
0: Do you think he himself heard that, Rod Stewart?
2: Yeah.
0: What's the story? What was the stomach pump?
2: Why would I get it? Why wouldn't I just pass it? Yeah.
0: No.
1: Why would he do that when he has so many women following after him?
0: Well, okay,
2: that's why I think it was fake. Yeah.
1: I don't know. Maybe. Anyway.
0: Those old wives' tales, man. You just wonder if they ever got back to the celebrity. Hey, Richard, you won't believe what they're saying about you and a gerbil. I don't agree with it, but I got to tell you what they're saying.
2: It's imagine very, like very being cruel. The gerbil. You go back to the pet shop, and they're like, "Oh,
1: all these gerbils are where have lining you been? Up protesting."
0: Like, we need you dye your hair brown. One gerbil says to the other,
2: "What's up with that mohawk, dude?" Hey, P1s.
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5: 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We'll continue lots of sunshine. We'll reach a high of 88. Tonight, mainly clear, a low near 61. I have 88 degrees on Thursday, mainly sunny. I'm staff meteorologist Laura Lockwood on 93.3 The Planet. Right now, 61.

0: Planet Road Rage Traffic.
1: Traffic is moving smoothly across most of Greenville-Spartanburg Metro right now. I am seeing typical early morning slowdowns along I-85 near Spartanburg and around GSP and Highway 14. No accidents impacting your drive, so just give yourself a few extra minutes and you should be good to go.
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3: The best. The best. The best. Best. Best. Best. Damn. Damn. Damn.
4: Damn.
5: Damn.
4: Damn.
3: And now it's time for the best. The best damn audio.
6: Thank you. Thank you so much.
7: Thank you.
6: Thank you, Mary Beth. Happy Halloween, Mary Beth.

0: Thank you.
1: Oh, hey.
2: Oh, look who it is.
3: Hello.
2: You need to gain some weight, boy.
3: Ha, ha, ha.
2: Oh, hey.
1: Oh, hey.
2: Why is it school teachers in adult cartoons, they try to make them very like effeminate, the male teachers? Remember?
3: Yeah, they...
2: The one from South Park with the...
3: Oh, Mr. Hand.
2: Yeah, that guy was definitely... Like, yeah.
3: Drugs are bad, okay?
2: Okay. Yeah, and if you...
3: No, that was the principal, right?
2: No, that was the... He was the
3: Mr.
2: teacher.
3: Hand. That was the teacher. Mr. Hand.
2: Mr. Hand was from Fast Times.
3: Yeah. Isn't that what he called the... Like, but didn't he do that in South Park, too?
2: I don't remember.
3: I know he had that cadence. Like,
2: I remember Kyle... I thought Mr. Hankey was the Christmas poo.
3: Yep, he was.
2: I put mine on a shelf.
3: Mr. Hand, do you remember the bus driver? She was rough with the long brown hair.
2: Yeah.
3: This is the chef's pleasure bag. You put it on your head. That was what I was a chef.
2: We have tons of audio to get to today. If you've got some good stuff, I mean, creepy audio, like ghost audio would be some good stuff since it's October now. Basically, anything that you watch, like Fatboy says, if it made you like laugh, not like...
3: I mean like laugh, at least once.
2: Not like that, just like a wow, like you thought. And that's where I feel sorry for people that don't have friends. When you see a viral video, who do you send it to?
3: That's exactly right.
4: That's true.
2: Yeah.
3: Don't send it to your kids because they won't care.
2: No, even if it's funny, they won't act like it's funny because that makes it. Because we're making it like dad humor's bad.
3: Yeah, they'll no sell it real quick.
2: I made a career for 24 years on that.
4: And it has to be funny. Audio, not visual.
2: Right.
3: Here's the 24 more.
4: People misunderstand that.
2: Here's the 24 more months. Trick or treat, MF-er, if you got some funny videos that would translate to some good audio,
4: yeah,
2: tag
4: that's
2: us.
4: That's the problem.
2: It is, but just close your eyes and watch that video. See if it translates well. You can tag me and Fatboy. I am at O-Matthew, O-H-M-A-F-F-E-W-O, Matthew.
3: That's right. You can tag me at Fatboy933, and hell, it's even available to follow right now if you'd like to.
2: Followers are available.
3: That's right. We got some spots open.
2: It's like I rode by my dentist the other day and it said, now accepting new patients. Like, did somebody die?
4: They got rid of you.
2: Like, how does that? I know. Am I fired as a patient now?
3: It's hard to get on them books.
2: Did someone die? You're accepting new patients? Yeah. What, did you get your, did you get a new bill in? You need some new patients?
4: Mm-hmm.
2: All right. I'll kick us off with this one. I love radio pranks. Not when it's done to us, of course, but. We
3: it's hard to get us
2: in our younger years. We were known for doing some prank
4: pretty
2: calls,
4: wild stuff.
2: Yeah, especially the sports talk. It's always seems always real easy to get on sports talk. Well, this is from a week ago. The radio host name is Steve Russell. He works for a division of ESPN Radio, specifically down in Florida. The Gators had just lost to Missouri. 42-17.
3: Got smacked.
2: And this caller into the show, and see, when you get scammed or you know, the joke's on you in this way, there's two ways to handle it. You could laugh it off like we generally do, or you can get mad about it and show your ass about it and threaten the person.
3: Don't do that.
2: So this fan that called in to ESPN Radio had an idea of why Florida had lost that day.
5: To me, fact of the matter is, he hasn't been getting any pussy.
6: Okay. That call will be referred to the University Police Department. Okay, that's not going to work.
3: Oh.
2: You know, I think it's a good question.
3: Yep.
2: You know? Mm-hmm.
3: You know what the good part about that response is? I mean, it doesn't hold any water. Now, you might get like an obscene... charge or talking to by the cops.
2: Kansas
3: maybe
2: security would think you're prank calling them if you said, hey, we need you to keep a lookout of this guy who called in saying the P word on the radio. They're going to die laughing at you then.
3: Yeah, if they air it, guess what? It's on them.
2: Also, no one, you know what? Here's the funny thing. Who's getting in trouble? If anyone got any trouble, it's Steve Russell.
3: Yep.
2: It's ESPN. It's not the guy who called in. That's where the invisible line lies.
3: Yeah, the station. It's all their fault if it goes through.
2: All right, you know what? We're going to call campus security.

0: You probably don't go to school here.
1: Yeah, really.
0: Like, they have no jurisdiction outside.
1: You know what? I tagged the FBI on this, like everybody else does.
0: I know Cash Patel, and sometimes he never looks me in the eye when he's talking to me. But I will send him your information right
1: See, if
0: now.
1: Cash Patel goes in his mentions every Sunday night, it's all going to be football-related tags.
0: Oh, yeah.
1: Hey, investigate so-and-so, man. They lost by – or Trevor Lawrence when he took that knee when you didn't go in for the touchdown.
0: Or it's your, you know, people pretending to be Russian to see if he wants to come over and make a quick 50 G's.
1: Oh, Lord.
0: Guys, I thought it was just a commercial video.
1: When you argue with a manager, it's usually not a good idea, not a good practice.
0: No.
1: This guy argues with his manager. They work at a garage.
0: I like the way you say argue.
1: The manager, got tired of this guy leaving his tools around, so he throws his tools. Uh-oh. And then that's where they get into it.
2: Here, say it again. Say it again.
1: That's the manager.
2: Learn to pick up your stuff when you're done. Pick up your stuff when you're done with
3: no.
2: it.
3: No.
2: Okay?
3: That means I do up. You don't throw a grown kid, man.
2: Put it back.
3: That
2: Move it, okay?
3: You didn't pay for it.
2: Okay?
3: You don't throw it.
2: Well, pick your stuff up when you're done, okay?
3: Yes, in there.
2: Okay?
3: Go. Get your ass in there.
2: Okay?
3: Get your ass in there.
2: Do you not know how to remove your stuff and put it back?
3: Get your ass do you in
2: not,
3: there now,
2: Do you not know now. How to put your stuff
3: Go.
2: Back up?
3: Get your Do ass you in there,
2: Huh?
3: Go! I ain't playing.
2: God bless you, okay?
1: Now, he's coming after the manager retreats to go to the office because he's coming after him with another tool. Like he's about to swing and hit him with it.
0: So the manager, he's the man, like, are they contractors or something?
1: No, it's just like a garage, you know, okay. The guys, yeah.
0: And so those guys a lot of times bring their own tools.
1: Yeah.
0: So the manager threw his
1: tool.
0: Oh, well.
1: Then he videos it, I guess, for evidence or whatever, for a record, because that's what managers do.
0: Yeah.
1: Because they're always, like, you know, like narcs, and they got a video of everything.
4: Dude,
0: that's where
4: the
0: Meta glasses would really be sold very well. If they're not already making them wear it. This is to protect you, too.
1: Yeah.
4: See, I understand. I would never yell like that, but I understand bringing your own stuff to work and having people mess with it. Not that you guys have done anything.
1: I bring my own mic.
4: No, but I've had someone steal my brushes, and it pisses me off because they're expensive, you know.
0: Well, neither one of us have hair, so we're not a suspect.
4: No, neither do you. We don't wear eyeshadow.
1: I don't have hair up here. Yeah. I got some other hair.
4: I don't know. I don't.
0: Yes.
4: I don't know.
0: He's got britches full.
4: I don't know where your hair dwells.
1: Oh, if you had to guess, though.
0: From the land down under.
1: Dun, dun, dun, dun, dun, dun, dun.
0: He's got all's hair.
4: Can you explain that to me, why God played an unfair joke on men and made you really, really hairy elsewhere and takes the hair away from your head? I don't understand that.
1: I think you have more fun with the hair that's elsewhere, to be honest with you.
4: I guess so. I don't
1: know.
4: Like,
1: girl, when did you get a mustache? Like, oh, excuse me. Went too hard in the paint last night. Is that still a good reference? It's a rap song from what?
0: Dude, I don't like the references. I don't like tutties. I don't like when they go H marks. It's like, just say hash marks. Like, what's
4: H-marks.
0: That? H marks. Or he's got in NHL, Tendy. Like a gold Tendy. It's like, what are we, eight? Chicky Tendies? Like, what? Let's talk
4: Chicky
0: about.
4: Tendies?
0: Let's say the word touchdown. And then after we do
1: tutties.
0: It. Let's do it with a little bit of class. Don't you pretend to urinate on the quarterback.
4: Who does that? That's immaturity.
1: How about the guy who knocked himself out?
4: Yeah, I heard.
0: Do we need a break?
1: Yeah, let's take a little break.
0: Okay, when we come back, we have the exact clip where they felt like that they were, and I'm not taking a side on this, they decided that they wanted to show how they feel about something. But
4: okay.
0: In reality, now people are saying, oh, really? What about when you try to sue all your fans for illegally downloading your music? So we're going to play the Metallica audio next. It's part of Best Damn Audio, and we'll do that right now.

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2: Now, Planet Road Rage Traffic.
8: Traffic is moving smoothly across most of Greenville-Spartanburg Metro right now. I am seeing typical early morning slowdowns along I-85 near Spartanburg and around GSP and Highway 14. No accidents impacting your drive, so just give yourself a few extra minutes and you should be good to go.
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0: time for the best damn audio.
1: The irony of stopping your concert to say, hey, we don't talk about political stuff or religion. So why stop to say that?
2: It's a good question.
1: I mean, nobody would, I don't think anybody there was saying, hey, Hetfield, which side do you support?
2: Especially when
1: you're in the thing.
2: You don't have a reputation for taking a side or any of that
1: stuff. And you know what? Furthermore, what's weird about that is if you just walked up to somebody on the street and said, so,
3: what do you think?
1: How do you feel about this? Which side are you on? I would dare say it would take about their fourth or fifth answer for them to say Iran or America. They would not go there first.
2: Yeah. Plus the older crowd.
1: They three other places first.
2: They'll love to talk to you about it.
1: Oh, Lord, God, yes.
2: News knows where to hit.
1: Yeah, they do. That's why they put the that's what they've, dude, they said that, whatever big channel it is in New York, that they paid to put those chess tables in the park so old people would go there and sit all day so they could go ask them interview questions.
2: Just like the Ham House before they abandoned the industry and they retired.
1: Hey, look, you like $30 barbecue. Nevertheless, Macklemore stirred all this up. Stir it up. He set his point. Now,
2: yeah, he lost a lot of money for it, though.
1: He lost it. But no one looks at the irony that one guy just, should he have done it at his concert? Like, maybe that's what social media is for, whatever. But then the gall of a billionaire who disagrees with his choice or his thoughts suddenly doesn't want him to make money in these United States anymore.
2: No.
1: That's
2: used all his power.
1: That's insane.
2: He got all his owner buddies together that own stadiums and say, hey, do not let him play at your stadium.
3: That's not fair.
1: So James Hetfield, while appearing, Paige talked about this yesterday in headlines. I finally got the clearance for us to play this. This is from their show at the Las Vegas Sphere.
4: Unless you live in Vegas, you've come a long way to spend some time with Metallica. We're grateful for that. Your travels, the money you spent, the time it took. Thanks for coming to celebrate with us. And I just gotta say, Metallica is not here like some other entertainers to influence you with their bullshit, okay? We are here. No bullshit.
1: That sound like me.
4: We're
1: the other
4: here
1: night.
4: To forget about all the outside shit, okay? Metallica's agenda is love, energy, and heavy music, baby!
2: Love how Lars gives him the little accompanying.
1: I know, man.
2: That sounds great.
1: I'm thinking the same thing when they do that. Like, what if,
2: what's his name?
1: Kurt. Oh, what if he went?
2: It's just a little.
1: I agree with you.
2: True Jello plays his 4-string guitar. Give you a little.
1: Like, I see the point of that, but I don't feel like anybody was sitting there paying $1,500 a ticket, wondering what Metallica thought, because that's how much it costs to go see them at the Sphere. Imagine parking at the Spheres, $800, I bet. It's crazy, man.
2: You see the stuff they got going on in the background. In this Metallica clip.
3: It's cool, though. I'd go see it.
2: You know, they got the graveyard stuff going.
1: Is it okay? Can we travel to Japan? Is that outlawed as well? I mean, I know WWE is still going to.
3: I
2: would go with Japan.
3: I think it'd be really fun.
1: The government says Americans don't travel to Saudi Arabia, but WWE is like, well, show must go on.
2: Yeah.
1: And we need that $50 million they're going to pay us.
2: God, which the talent's going to be like, look.
1: They already, dude, imagine that.
2: You'd be like, Paul, the government says we should not go here.
5: And we're an international company.
2: I don't care.
1: And he spits his coffee in your face.
2: He does spritz.
3: Well, I mean, if you were going to make a public statement and take out something, it would be that.
2: We're going to Saudi Arabia.
1: The tech over there, like those movie theater things. I looked that up, dude. That's real. Those we were thinking it might be AI, where the train comes out of the screen, or the giant great white shark, you know, swims over you. I don't know what they're projecting that on, though.
2: I don't either.
1: Unless

0: there's like some kind of particles in the air that they it transfixes onto that.
1: Jug was talking about now how you go to the theater and the actual seats will throw you around.
0: Mm.
2: Oh, that's cool.
0: Oh yeah, the four
2: without 3D
0: whatever it's called.
2: 3D glasses.
3: I don't know if I like that.
0: I like that full immersive experience.
2: That's fun.
1: Well, look, here's the guy.
0: You should start doing that at peep shows.
2: No.
0: Keep getting splinters.
1: At least put you like, that would be a bad idea.
0: Yeah, go ahead.
1: This sucker here, is he loves root beer floats.
2: Okay.
1: His local A&W, I guess, don't have root beer floats anymore. So he goes to Instagram and he puts out a little PSA to his local A&W. I say that because I don't think we have one here anymore. We might.
0: We used to have one that it was like a duplex with Long John Silver's.
2: Yeah.
0: And Greer. It's one of those weird ones.
1: Okay, like, if we got one, then they're good.
0: I think it's in
2: like
0: Greer.
2: Taco Bell and pizza.
1: Yeah, I forgot they did that combo.
0: Yeah.
1: Well, that was weird.
0: They only serve Pepsi, though.

0: You know, I try not to get nasty or anything like that. Hey, Vicky, what do you say? Vicky, we went over to our favorite place, A&W. No longer my favorite f***ing place. No f***ing root beer floats anymore. You know, f*** you, A&W. You were founded on f***ing whistle dogs, f***ing chubby chicken, and f***ing root beer floats. So you know what? Go f*** yourself. Right? A&W, really. Shame on you. F*** you. Bring back the float. Okay, anyways, call a pal. Have fun. Take your dog for a walk.
1: What the hell is chubby chicken?
2: I don't know.
1: This accent's perfect, by the way.
3: What was the
4: chubby
3: the
4: chicken?
1: Bounded on a chubby chicken. Like, what is that?
3: Was he calling his dog at the
1: beginning? Yeah, the dog's in
3: the... Okay. I thought he was just walking by someone's. Oh, hey, Carol, how are you?
1: He walks out of the A&W, starts his video, and his dog's in the... I guess the dog thought, you know, they were getting a... however the dog identifies.
3: Right.
1: Thought they were getting a root beer float.
4: Mm. Yeah.
1: And then he's got to be like, no, no float today because of the A&W. Fork you, A&W.
3: 1409 West Wade Hampton Boulevard. That's 29 Wade Hampton.
1: It is. Oh, what a lovely freaking W.
3: It's, they have 296 followers on Facebook. A&W and Long John Silver's.
1: They about have 298 once I get me and my burner on there. Here's a lady who, if you have ADD, ADHD, ADDDD, or whatever the F you call it, according to her, she has a message for you. You should not be roaming the streets alone. Listen to what this dude did to her.
5: Let me say this. If your child has ADHD or ADDHD, however you want to say it, you should not let your child be roaming around alone, straight up. Because this motherfucker yesterday came out of nowhere and yanked me by my motherfucking arm, okay?
1: Arm.
5: Now, he always come up and down my block. He never did this before. But what took me out, if you supposed to be so much of an ADHD, HDHD, AAAII, bitch, I don't give a fuck what the
1: Q plus.
5: But if you supposed to be so special, why would you cuss me out in the process when I told you, you don't do that, don't pull on my arm, don't touch me. You shouldn't be touching people. This little high definition motherfucker told me fuck him, grabbed his ding-a-ling and every motherfucker.
3: No way.
5: When I see him again. Because I told him, I said, I'm going to go tell your mother that he's going to tell me, I live with my f***ing father. Ooh. I said, okay, you come over here and you touch me again, you do that. He pulled me so hard, my reflex, I was about to knock him the f*** out straight up. Grabbed his ding-a-ling and every motherfucking thing.
4: I wish you'd make a song out of that.
3: Chuck Berry's already done it, Paige.
1: Dan, we're already behind on Dan's submissions.
4: Ding-a-ling.
3: Oh, kids.
1: He'll throw
3: ding-a-ling
1: it up there.
4: Every mother blanket thing.
1: I wish I could play you the way she says MF-er. It is so perfect.
3: Is it ka or?
1: It's more like kuh.
3: Kuh.
1: Kuh. But the way
3: I
1: she
3: love
1: says
3: the way
1: mother.
3: Orm. It's like that lady that
4: Blanca.
3: That they somebody had spray painted horse effer on
1: was,
3: the side of her barn.
1: Whisper.
3: Yeah. She would say, I like going down to my barn. Born.
1: I like to eat dinner with Whisper and somebody sprayed horse heifer on the barn.
3: On the barn.
1: Oh, she thought it was her cousin or something, right?
3: Nephew.
1: Yeah, that's what it was, nephew. Yeah.
3: What's up, nephew? Lord.
4: That's interesting.
3: You going to do another one?
1: Let's take a break.
3: Good Lord.
1: I'm telling you, man.
3: We.
1: Metallica got us.
3: Yeah.
1: Let me move a couple things here real quick.
3: I definitely want to get in the karaoke version because I promised that to someone. Also, and I'm going to do this right now so I don't forget. I have to do a special shout out right now to a sweet, sweet soul out there that if you like me and you like the show or whatever, this person has possibly kept me out of jail. I'm talking, of course, about my accountant. Susan.
4: Oh,
1: Susan.
3: This lady, I tell you what, not that I've done anything illegally, but, you know, she, there's deadlines and they're
4: laughing?
3: Stretching them. And, you know, when it comes to certain cues, you know.
1: Oh, hang on now.
3: Q3, you know, and certain things.
1: There's three of them.
3: Sweet ladies trying to travel the world where their daughter has to stay at home and wait for some fat ass with a beard to send all this information to her. But she's a real go-getter, and she's working through the day today. And I appreciate you very much, Susan. The tax lady's over in Easley. Now,
1: Suze,
3: when we come
1: get
3: back,
1: his password, Suze. You can just get it whenever you want.
3: Get my password for what?
1: For your financials. She can just go pull them whenever she needs to.

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0: they're individually wrapped. Just like with like.
1: Oh, thank God.
0: We're at the Melting Pot the other night.
1: And, all the white chocolate and the strawberries.
0: Yeah.
1: It was like a sherry berry, almost. Sherry berry. God dang it, man.
0: You know
1: it
0: what?
1: Was in the back corner too, so I was back there, and nobody else knew it was back there.
0: And then
1: the Super Dave knew.
0: You slipped through. That was so much fun.
1: Oh yeah, they said, "How did you get back here?" I'm like, "Look,
0: I felt like I was a hunter, and I was watching the." In that case, it would have been an abominable snowman, and he was trying to get out of the building without anyone noticing him. He's walking. He's dragging his knuckles across the floor. He slides out of the building.
1: You're like, "Hey,
2: so smooth."
1: Where are you second? Where you go? Would have got away if somebody wouldn't have narked me out.
0: Yeah, I know. Well, I was surprised you had been there that long, to be quite honest.
1: Saw me changing in the parking lot. I made sure the right people saw me. They needed to see me.
0: That's what you do.
1: That's where you go. These are strategic.
0: That's why I used to love. Nobody does it at parties and stuff. They put a guest book out. Maybe they do at weddings, but I'd always go in there like, all right, as long as my signature's here, I was here.
1: That was it.
0: And then you also say, by the way, the gift without a card is from me.
1: Actually, Bill Frady and myself went to shoot guns in the parking lot.
0: Did you really?
1: That's why we left.
0: They
1: so
0: were
1: early.
0: Shooting flock cameras out. That's what they were doing. New target practice.
2: Something fun to do.
1: We went to Dewey's and got some bullets, some ammunition.
2: Bill's a good guy.
0: You know, not the
1: we're
0: position, but the job of spreading the word. Do you know any missionaries?
1: Actually, a couple now. Who still? I mean, they go to Africa every summer.
0: Well,
2: that's fun.
0: It's funny that you say that. It's not funny. It's just ironic. This lady right here, her and her husband have been missionaries in Uganda. Okay, that's where Kamala's from, or not Kamala? Kamala.
2: What's her name?
0: Kamala.
1: Mamala, the one from the political ad with Shifty Schiff.
0: Yes. Rest in peace, by the way. He's going to be in Uganda in heaven.
1: I thought he's still with us.
0: No, he died. Remember, he had to get.
1: I'm thinking of Abdullah.
0: One leg and then a second leg amputated.
2: Oh, Lord.
0: Yeah. Very sad. Anyway, Abby looks to be probably like mid-70s or whatever, and you could tell someone told her, hey, you should do social media over there with the Ugandans while you're also spreading the word of the Lord. So here she introduces you to her landscaper.
3: Abby is trimming my bush, and he's taking my flowers away. And click, click. Ah, Mama. Say hi to America.
4: Hi, everyone.
3: This is Abby, and he works around here, and he's taken my beautiful flowers off my bush. Have a blessed day. Be sure to like us, follow us, and share with your friends. Bye-bye.
0: She didn't say to smash the notification.
1: No, she didn't. When you sent me that, I thought it was Sally Field, to be honest with you. It sounds
2: kind of
1: like
2: the same, sounds like
0: kind
2: her.
0: Of the same sound.
1: And then he's like, why are you yelling at me in the video?
0: This poor guy. I mean, she's doing one of those videos where, you know, the guy's just sitting there doing his job or whatever. She wants to make content out of it. Say hello to America. Hello.
1: God. You said they were missionaries.
0: Yeah.
1: Do you believe in divine intervention? I got to ask you right now.
0: I never watched that show. Is that the one with Dr. Phil?
1: It's not it. Yeah. But... Yeah. The way these clips are lined up, I got a church clip too.
0: Really?
2: Wow. Yeah. How'd that happen?
1: This is a kid telling a joke in church. And the preacher kind of, well, he sells it for a little bit, but you can tell I got a little awkward with the congregation.
0: Holy moly. I'll tell you what's crazier than this, because, we probably got tagged probably in it. Is what?
1: Yeah, this is probably the same
0: one. Is it about scratching?
1: Yep.
0: Ah!
5: Give me that's good, man. What type of shoes does this spy? You got something for us?
6: Why does girls rub their eyes when they wake up?
5: Why do girls rub their eyes when they wake up?
6: Because they don't have no balls to scratch.
0: That's not good.
5: That's
0: not good.
5: That's the last time.
7: Yes, it is.
5: He just told his last joke.
1: I've had the guy in the church van giving him a rim shot.
0: Dude, I'm telling you. Like, I love this.
2: Wow.
0: Now, there's that one... preacher that I can't tell if he's like doing a bit or if he's really.
1: Oh yeah, that guy, he's hellfire and brimstone.
0: Good Lord, I feel like he's in Georgia. Is this this black preacher that it seems like he's racist against himself? It's very, very odd.
1: He's got the cadence of one of these type of preachers.
2: An angry one.
0: Yeah,
2: yep.
0: Man,
2: I don't like that.
0: He's
2: I want to feel good when I

0: leave. I don't want to feel guilty.
1: Go to that new spa I told you about.
2: Especially the one where he talked about women with long hair.
0: Huh?
2: And that whole deal. Yeah.
1: Well, he also thinks, like, if you're a rapper, now, you know, we'll find a way to play it if we get the clearance, but obviously have to edit out quite a lot of it. But
2: you women with long hair, he's wondering how you keep that situation as sanitary as you do when you have to go to the bathroom.
1: Yes, like he's you know how I say, like, there's probably doo-doo particles and stuff in it? Yeah, like.
2: It's like the girl that Butch shared on his Instagram. That's hanging. We talked about it earlier. But
1: see, that's the thing that brings people together is like, what's the one thing that everyone, besides breathing and eating and having to eat, drink water and everything, is going to the bathroom. So when people say, what do you talk about going to the bathroom so much? I was like, no, why don't other people talk about it more?
2: Yes, we don't talk about it enough.
1: Yeah, that's exactly right. I love karaoke. Not personally doing it myself, but I love when others do it. And particularly from the Orient, I enjoy this. I've now been, thanks to P1 Bling Dog, this is a legitimate Japanese karaoke bar that features different acts. I shared one of these recently on my Instagram. This right here, Paige, do you love the band Chicago?
0: Yeah.
1: What about the city?
0: It's nice.
1: Well, one of their best songs is called If You Leave Me Now. And here it is, done by a woman whose name I can't pronounce. Enjoy.

0: You know what? I think Peter Cetera himself would approve of that clip.
1: I love that.
2: So. That's good.
1: I love Peter Cetera too.
2: How tall was this woman? It seemed like she was a tiny little person.
0: Wow. Every Asian lady's Miss Swan to you, I guess.
1: You apparently haven't seen the Los Angeles Sparks play this past season.
2: She could be big. I just thought she was petite.
1: That's right, Paige.
0: You know what?
1: There's been redheaded Asians before. How about that, Paige? Mm-hmm. You and your stereotype.
2: I'm not. I liked her.
1: There's been Irish people who don't drink.
0: What?
1: Yeah.
0: Where are they?
2: There.
1: Yeah.
0: I'll do a clip that Rambin sent me. And I apologize, Rambin, that... I should have played it a long time ago.
1: Are we sure that's how to say his name? It's not Rambine?
0: Okay, you know what? We'll do Rambine or Rombine.
1: Rombine.
0: I like Rombine. Let's do that one. So he sent it to me. And, of course, he's a Tennessean. Thank you. All you Tennesseans up there, which I think this might apply to the South in general, but especially the Tennesseans. This is how evidently you greet each other on the phone.
3: Man, some of these Tennessee people down here, like the real Tennessee people, not the transplant people, deep Tennessee, they're so mean and nice at the same time. Like, they'll pick up the phone from their, like, best friend, and it'll be like, "Hey, oh, how are you doing, you stupid mother? Oh, yeah. Oh, well, I tried to call you. I tried to call your dumb ass. Oh, yeah, that's right. I'll be over tonight. Yep. I love you, too. I love you, too, you stupid ass. All right.
1: Dude, that's pretty solid right there. That is very true.
0: And these are the same people that, you know, call kids little S words.
1: Oh, you little S. Yeah. That's good.
0: Now you do it, you get a DSS case on you.
1: Well, it does happen. God, the time's gotten us.
0: Flies by when you do fun stuff.
1: This right here, I love this. I have a black friend, and I could actually do this, but it's already been done. It's a series. I'll share it on Instagram. It's called Taking My White Friend to Do Black People S-Word. So it's this guy, and he has a white friend, and he takes him to do stuff that black people would only go and do. Uh-huh. And then likewise, on opposite, you know, he will go and do things.
2: The white people stuff.

0: Yeah, the white people stuff. So
1: I love these.
0: A lot of this has to be edited, you know, but it shows something that I think we need to realize, you know, that we're all kind of the same.
1: Oh, was that I didn't know if it was like you were like going to say something else or.
0: Usually when I quit talking, that was.
1: Well, you like you. Okay.
2: Welcome to taking my black friend to do white people shit.
3: Welcome to taking my white friend to do black people shit.
4: Today on this episode, I'm taking my white friend to get chicken in the trenches.
5: Guys, look at the f***ing area Solo has me.
6: Black Jesus?
7: Yes, that's black Jesus. What up, Will?
5: I need some black chicken. Oh my God, right, I can come in here and buy a chicken and a black
7: Yeah, you like barbecue sauce, don't you?
5: No, I don't like barbecue.
7: Straight barbecue and all.
5: Yeah, you look like barbecue, man. Bitch.
7: This a 40, though.
5: A 40?
7: A 40.
5: A 40.
7: A 40.
5: Some chicken wang.
7: Yeah, chicken.
5: And some 40 of OE. I'll be right back.
7: What do you want to go get?
5: Prepared for this. My brother from another color.
1: I got the old English. The OE.
0: The best part that you can't see that we didn't play is this lady of color and size as well. She walks in and the white guy looks at her and does his head make a, what up, queen? Oh, man.
1: Who are you talking to?
0: Who are you calling queen?
1: Who's this peck of wood?
8: She acknowledge it.
0: I think that would be, it would just be fun, you know? It would just be fun to you know.
1: Under the guise of like, look.
0: Under the guise of this is not making fun. This is just an experience.
1: Yeah. It's not malicious.
0: It's like when we went to see Straight Outta Compton. And we went with, you know, we went with the P1 Uncle Luke, who is of color. And I said, you know what? I want to experience this with you, sir.
1: Oh. He's so cool about it.
0: He's very cool about it.
1: If there's like a, well.
0: I also didn't want to be the only two white people in the.
1: I will tell you, though, if he said, I want to watch Blazing Saddles with you, I'd be like, bud, I don't think I can do it.
0: No, no.
1: Not comfortable.
0: Absolutely not. Okay. We need to bounce.
1: I can't get side-eyed.
0: We need to bounce on that one, right?
1: Yeah. Okay. It's already 9:51, so. Oh. I can play the outro if you'd like.
9: I didn't get to do many.
0: Oh, there's one thing that I wanted to get to, but it's okay. We'll save it for next time. The one from if Dolomite was still alive, he'd be 99 years old.
1: God, we got to do it now then because it's like an anniversary.
0: Well, Dolomite, if he were still alive, Paige, the great Rudy Ray Moore?
1: Rudy Ray Moore.
0: Rudy Ray Moore would have been 99 years old. This is one of my favorite clips of his.
10: What happened to my $100, Joe? Did you take my money?
11: That's right, little bitch. I took it back. You ain't worth no $100. I am Joe Blow, the lover man. You should be paying me, bitch.
10: Give me my money, man.
11: What money? I get like you all day, a dime a dozen. Here's $2. Go get you some dish powder and keep it clean for me next time.
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0: Panthers fan and you have a tram stamp that says keep pounding.
1: Oh, God.
2: They don't want to call it that.
0: It'd be the wrong place to get it.
2: If you have something over your butt.
0: You ever got a bullseye back there?
2: No, sir, I haven't. I'm ink free.
0: No, that's right. You don't have any tattoos.
2: I don't.
1: I don't know how you work on a rock station with no tattoos, to be honest.
2: Because I can never make up my mind when I went, you know.
0: We got to get you a tattoo.
1: Mark Henry's even got the Odyssey app QR code on his bicep.
0: He does. Hey, scan
2: six,
0: this.
2: Six, you wanna, six.
1: This one, my one thing.
0: Wait, you thought he was throwing bows at Shinedown. No, you got to scan his arm to get the app. Yeah. You got to get the pink octopus tattoo.
2: I do?
0: I'll send it to you.
2: Yeah. Okay.
0: I think you'll like it.
1: Have you seen it before?
2: Uh-uh.
1: Oh, man.
0: I'll show it to you.
2: I have friends that have a lot of ink, but I just don't.
1: You remember about Dave Bautista has the essentially looks like the Godsmack logo around his belly button.
2: Mm-hmm.
1: Oh, wait, do you see this one here?
2: Oh, yeah. I can't wait.
1: Yeah.
2: See, I'd get a cross or something, maybe.
1: You know, that's the weird thing.
2: You told me to stop putting it on my arm because you said if I a there certain way I look like, oh, wow.
1: No, I said if you ever decided to want to do.
2: That's lovely.
1: Paige had mentioned wanting to do an OnlyFans wearing a ski mask. And I said if you had tattoos, it would help identify you more. So
2: no.
0: I thought she said skeet.
1: So I said get face tattoos.
2: No.
1: If you're going to wear a ski mask.
2: Like a cross on my face, I'd be.
0: Now look, this is probably.
1: You're trying to be Jelly Roll.
0: I know, it's a Jelly Roll tattoo. That's probably a couple sessions, just so you know.
1: What do you think about that one, Paige? I think you get cramps from.
2: You'd have to be stiff for a while, for sure.
0: Well, how much did freaking Ben Marshall look like Jelly Roll during skit this past week? He was, not fat Jelly Roll, but since he
1: that
0: lost all the weight.
1: That was the best episode of the year so far, I think, for SNL.
0: God, it was good, man. When it Shane Gillis is on there, like, you know, they kind of step it up.
2: 1 week you say it's awful, 1 week it's good.
1: Well, I mean, you're thinking about wrestling.
2: No.
0: Yep.
2: TV
1: which is, we're on the bad part again on wrestling right now. They're trying to make a new NWO.
2: Talk about it every morning, but you never ever watch a whole thing. How do you keep up?
0: That's how we know.
1: We're like kids when you give us the Amazon book. Pick out something you want and everything comes back circle.
2: Right?
0: I want all of it.
2: So as far as the tramp stamp, the new generation, Gen Z's, is giving the lower back tattoo a rebrand, and they want to change the term from tramp stamp to a friendlier nickname, and they think cake topper is more appropriate.
0: I got
2: to
0: stop looking at this tattoo.
1: No, that must be upside down, then. With the tramp, that cake topper, that ain't the cake. The cake's up front.
2: Yeah.
0: It don't make any sense.
2: Some other things that you can
1: call it. Should be like the...
2: How about booty mark? You don't like that?
1: I already have a close friend / boss with that nickname.
0: Hey, hold a second.
1: Hey, wait a minute. I got a nice tush.
2: Other names that were thrown out there, discount tag, bumper sticker, and jersey plate. So I don't think that's
0: I need to go back to the Midwest at some point.
2: Nice.
1: Wow.
0: You keep doing this, I ain't going to be able to. Oh, Paige, yeah, this tattoo is perfect for you. Look, there's a gallery. Of different pink octopus tattoos you can get.
2: I think that's lovely.
1: See, I
2: don't know if I can afford to pay for that, though. That's quite a lot of ink.
0: By God, I'll chip in.
1: I know one of our listeners has her butt cheeks tattooed, and that's cool. I just, man, I think, like...
0: Tay Starling's got it, too.
1: Well, there's the one I was referencing.
0: Oh, it's on her OnlyFans.
1: How do you know?
0: I'm a subscriber.
1: Why not call it the Crack Crest?
0: I support listeners.
1: The Crack Crest.
0: That'd be good.
2: Do you have to get an octopus? Can you get something else like that?
0: Nah, you can get... What do you want, like
1: she
0: a snail?
1: She wants Octomom on hers.
0: Oh, my
2: squid.
0: God. You want a squid?
2: I want a squid.
0: Well, you know, whatever your power animal is.
1: Dude, I'm going to get Michael Landon and Victor French at the top of my crack.
0: Is he wearing the A's hat?
1: Yes. Yes. What, it'd be blurred out like a panini card.
2: I think you need cat paws when your cat... makes muffins in the morning.
1: I don't have a cat, Paige. Oh, I've got a one-eyed gopher.
0: You? You should get a tattoo of Hoss on your ass cheek and it says, look here, Paul.
2: I'm sorry. Biscuits, not muffins. I was
1: talking about the one from Pawn Stars. Which Hoss?
0: Not my Hoss.
1: You talking about Hoss Haygood? What's up, brother?
0: Dang it.
1: Up there kicking ass in Maryland.
0: Remember the one guy who, I forget his name, but he really did have the tattoo of the squirrel on his inner thigh.
1: Oh, yeah. Mm-hmm. Like that.
0: Reaching up.
1: That was some quality work, too. I wouldn't think that the inner

0: thigh would give you the type of skin that would adhere well, you know, because it's real like baby skin there. At least mine. I don't like a baby in the crotch, guys. It's weird.
1: Oh my God! I knew I loved this guy.
2: I need to show this to somebody who thinks crotch. It's not funny. That's what I'm gonna do.
0: It's like baby skin on the inner thigh.
3: It's a bad name.
0: It's like the inside of your arm. It's very, that's what my taint would feel like.
2: Dude, look at the tattoo artist. Just like it's just another day at work. Like, eh, okay. He's like in this intimate spot on this female.
0: Yeah.
2: Giving a tattoo, and this is like not even phasing him.
0: That also looks like a photo shoot. I bet you that she'd be covered up a little bit more than that. That's like a boudoir photo.
2: I'd be like, she's like, hello, I'm supposed to be getting a tattoo. I'm like, just give me a minute.
3: I'm hang getting on a second. Octopus.
2: I need to look for a little longer. I'm trying to find a spot to start. Yeah, that's what I'm doing. I'll be with you shortly. Just stop.
0: So octopus sounds like the kind of robot Fat Boy would order.
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6: Speaking of that, my screen just went dark on the call log.
7: Oh, gosh.
6: Yours?
8: Oh, really? I got mine. You don't have yours?
6: No, just pick a page. Pick a number from 1 to 12.
7: 2.
8: 4, she said.
6: Go with number 4. It's four anonymous, he says. Hey, is this anonymous?
9: Yeah, hey, guys. I'd like to stay anonymous if that's okay.
6: Okay, fine. Twist right. Arm. What's going on, anonymous?
9: Well, first off, my wife and I are expecting our first child.
6: Hey! Congratulations.
7: That's exciting.
6: Am I congratulating that? Is that good? Congratulations.
7: Yeah.
6: Right?
9: No, yeah, thank you. Yeah. Yeah, we're really excited. It's kind of a weird situation though has come up, and I don't know how to handle it without upsetting my wife.
6: Let us put on our thinking caps and play that game.
8: Don't tell her you're about to have a kid.
6: Is she about to find out she's not the mom? I'm just kidding. Wouldn't that be crazy? If Mari came out and says, you are not the mom. It's never happened that I remember. What happened? Let's be serious right now.
9: So basically, ever since we found out she was pregnant, we were both absolutely convinced that we were having a girl the whole time, right? And I mean, we were talking about having a daughter before she was even pregnant. So it was always about having a girl, you know?
8: What's the thing where people know, like, if the kid sits low, it's...
6: Matt Hardy told me it was a premonition.
8: Yeah, how do you even know? Like, how are you that certain? How do you know?
9: People, I don't know. It just was like a feeling, you know, like an
6: instinct. My grandma knew when it was going to come up a storm, you know, because they're bones. Would you explain that one?

0: He was. But what happened?
1: Well, we found out recently that we were having a boy.
0: Okay. Well, yeah. Congratulations. Hell Anonymous yeah. Junior. Is that what we're going to call him? Would you mind if I called him Anonymous Junior?
2: Let's go, AJ.
0: AJ, I love it. Anonymous yep. Junior Styles.
2: Do that for
1: thank
2: real.
1: Thank you, thank you.
0: You're welcome.
1: And listen, I'm thrilled. I don't want you to take me the wrong way. Like, I'm thrilled. Seriously, my wife, she, though, was a little bit upset, right? Not upset that we're, like, having a son, obviously. Just that she had this whole picture in her head, you know?
0: Yeah. Well, yeah. I mean, I think every... Down deep, you don't really, some people care, but I think down deep you want a healthy child. But she already imagined, probably had a name picked out since she was 3 years old, which is very strange. You know, she knew what her life was going to look like, right? She's going to be a girl mom.
1: Exactly, yeah. Right. And I hated her seeing that. Like, just, I don't like seeing her disappointed, obviously. So I just told her, I was like, why don't we just, you know, why don't you just pick the baby's name? You know, whatever you want. You know, I want you to have that. You know, whatever you want.
0: Yeah.
1: Yeah. You can decide. No,
0: you just want to pacify her in a sense.
2: Yeah, but this ain't one of those situations, man. You got to stand up and fight for a name because you're gonna be stuck with it. It's gonna be a name you don't like. You know. Something odd.
0: Well,
2: like.
0: I'm sure she can pick it out. It doesn't mean that's gonna be the be all end all, right? I mean, it. I don't know.
1: I meant it. You know, I still mean it actually, but. Here's where things got a little complicated, okay?
0: Okay, here we go. And again, this is just part of the fun. Plus, we live in that predictive gambling society now. Fat boy, $100 on she wanted to name the son after an ex-boyfriend. You want in? You want in on that?
2: Oh, let's do it. I like that one.
0: Yeah? Hello, did she come up with a name? Because obviously this is, you said
1: it's complicated. Well, literally the next morning, she tells me she's got the perfect name.
0: Yeah? God, that quick.
1: Yep.
0: Yeah.
1: Charles.
0: Prince King Charles.
3: Yeah.
0: Or Ray Charles.
2: You got the right one,
1: Charles.
2: Baby.
1: Charles is after her
0: home
1: grandfather,
0: of slavery,
1: actually.
0: Charleston. Right?
3: Charlie and the Chocolate Factory. There you go.
0: That was Charles.
1: Right. Okay. But
0: after, I'm sorry.
1: In this case, Charles is just after her grandfather, you know. And
0: But see, you liked him?
1: Apparently, yeah, he was an incredible guy, and I never met him, but everyone in her family loved him, and so honestly, I think it's a great tribute.
2: It's a good name, Charles, if you want to stick with Charles, or if you want to. No, I knew with Charles, we call him Charlie, but when he got older, he wanted to be Charles.
0: What's wrong with Charles, though? You don't like that? You're afraid so many people are going to call him Chuck?
1: Nothing. I think Charles is fine. I mean, but she doesn't actually want to call him Charles, though.
0: Does she want to call him Chuck? Little Chucky? Oh, you can't do Chucky. What does she want to call him?
2: Spanish Chucky.
1: Charlie.
2: Charlie.
0: Like Charlie Kirk. Oh, look at that was the first one I went to. I went Charlie? Charlie Kirk before Charlie Brown.
2: Oh, you didn't think of Charlie James first?
0: No. God, who? So what?
1: Yeah.
0: Yeah.
1: So yeah, guys, I mean, I know I said I wanted to stay anonymous, but there's no way to explain this without telling you my last name, okay?
0: Say what now? This won't make sense. Okay. You want to stay anonymous? Okay.
1: Yeah, I gotta tell you my last name at least because this won't make sense if I don't.
2: Dude, if your last name is Brown, I'm walking out.
0: Dude, if it's Kirk, I'm gonna die. I didn't. Oh, Jesus.
1: So it's Davidson.
0: Davidson.
1: Yep.
2: I just
1: so our son would be Charlie Davidson.
0: Okay.
2: Oh, that's awesome,
0: God,
2: man.
0: I feel bad. It took me so long to put two and two together. Charlie Davidson.
2: If it was a girl Charlie Davidson, that'd be a little butch, but it's a dude. That's kind of cool.
0: Well, I wouldn't name a girl Charlie anyway.
2: Yeah.
0: God, dang.
2: Charlie
3: kind of like Carly. I get it.
0: Wow. No, Paige. It's Charlie, not Carly.
3: Or Harley.
0: I'm going to have your phone removed from the
2: building. Drop ticket out of her hand now.
3: Name him Harley.
0: Wow. Okay. So, Charlie Davidson, you think what?
2: That's fun.
0: Like, you think, what's the problem with that? Like,
1: well,
0: she doesn't see an issue with that, or what? Does she not get the motorcycle connection?
1: I don't know. Why does my infant need a badass name? You know, he's a baby.
0: Well,
2: yeah, but you don't want the opposite. You don't want him to have a bad name.
0: Yeah, I mean, I'm with you. I think about
2: if his name was Morton Davidson, he'd get his ass kicked every day.
0: This is a weird way to look at it.

0: guys, but I'm talking like I'm a YouTuber right now, guys. But here's the thing:
1: like and subscribe.
0: Is that smash that like button? But when you have to put on the thinking cap of a bully and think about if you were going to bully that kid, what would you call him? And you start thinking of words that rhyme with it. And next thing you know, you can't name. You're a better bully name maker than you are a parent.
1: Yep.
0: So tough predicament to be in. I think it's kind of cool, actually. I mean, I kind of do. I see where you might not like it, but, you know. I mean,
2: cool, man. You guys are killing me, man. I'm trying to prevent this kid from having a ridiculous name here for the rest of his life, and you're acting like I just won the lottery. Come on.
0: Well, I mean, is it...
1: I knew somebody named Chuck Morris.
0: What is
1: and
0: your...
1: he got... He was, you know...
0: What's the play on that?
3: Did he do karate?
1: Yeah.
0: His name was Chuck Morris?
1: Yeah. No, he didn't do karate. His just name was Chuck Morris, and people thought it was cool.
0: He had karate ovaries.
1: Wasn't a ginger either.
3: Okay.
0: Anonymous Senior. Let me read some of the text here. I think that's a brilliant name. His wife is more creative than him, and he doesn't like it. Oh, man.
1: Well, he acquiesced. Like,
0: yeah. What's the biggest concern, though? You don't want people to think, what?
2: No, I don't want my kid growing up sounding like he was named after a motorcycle dealership, obviously.
3: Yeah. Yeah. I can understand that.
1: God, there are people like... Look, man, there's like... I'm sure there's like a...
0: Dude, I knew a guy one time named Paul Mart. Paul Mart.
1: Was he named after the gas station in Liberty, South Carolina, by chance?
0: I bet you... I bet you there is someone in this world right now named Mike Donald. Think about that.
2: Yeah, that's not serious. He's going to introduce Mike himself Donald, and people are going to ask him if his dad rides a Harley.
0: Well, what's wrong with his daddy riding a Harley?
1: He's not riding anything else.
2: Nothing, I guess, if that's you know what you're into. But that's not us. We're not even motorcycle people.
1: What does that mean?
0: We're not motorcycle people.
1: Like, what do you mean by a motorcycle?
2: You know
0: Mike
2: mean.
0: Donald
2: you know
0: eats
2: I mean.
0: Clean. What do you mean? I don't. What do you mean, motorcycle people? Oh Lord.
2: Look, I don't want to offend anybody.
0: Listen, Anonymous
2: but
0: Davidson.
2: Some of those biker people, you know, those biker people, they're just, I don't know, kind of trashy.
1: Oh, man. Those are some of the nicest people
0: First
1: you'll ever
0: off,
1: meet.
0: You're going to do 23andMe and probably find out you're part of the lineage with a name like that. Also, man.
1: They donate a lot that come through.
0: I was about to say, like, just like anything else, there's bad and there's good and there's this and that. But, like, when it comes to charitable drive, yeah. Like, God bless.
1: Sometimes they'll even share their women with each other.
0: I see more bikers than I do trikers.
1: Trikers.
0: Yeah. Where's
2: well,
0: the trikers?
2: I'm just saying,
0: at?
2: You know, like, you go to a nice restaurant and then there's always that, like, group of guys out front with the leather vests, you know, and then they got the chains on and those ridiculous loud bikes.
0: Dude, Stone Cold wore a leather vest and chains.
1: What?
0: Yeah.
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4: Hey, folks.
3: 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What does that mean?
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3: ZZ Top. That's easy. As Billy Gibbons.
4: Nope.
3: Lisa Gibbons.
4: Nope.
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3: ZZ Peniston.
4: Let me give you a hint.
3: I kind of said ZZ Peniston, and you go right past me.
4: You goober. Seeing this in person for as good as seats
3: Stacey
4: as we had.
3: Stacey Keebler.
4: Oh, my God.
3: There we go. Boy, you ain't kidding.
4: Oh, my, this is...
3: I tell you what.
4: Man, this
3: ain't
4: is
3: nothing
4: good.
3: Like, so much thought goes into the T and the A, but the L's are also as important. Like, them legs, man.
4: She go through the top, under the top rope. Just stand there.
3: And then sit there and look back. But who was it that would... I think it was an ECW. It might have been Beulah or Francine. Paige, you'd give them god-awful names to make you think that they were like...
4: Beulah
3: ugly.
4: McGillicuddy.
3: The girl's name was Beulah McGillicuddy.
5: Like,
3: I found your old girlfriend, and she's coming here to the House of Hardcore. Beulah McGillicuddy, and you're expecting some freaking hot.
4: Yep.
3: Tony...
5: Beulah.
3: Tommy Dreamer's real-life wife, right? Yes.
4: I think it was, yeah.
3: Or was.
4: Major maybe. Guns was hot, but that was just still a stupid name.
3: Major Guns. It was stupid. Stacey Keebler. Former. Oh, I'm not even going to say it.
4: She's a Hall of Famer.
5: She's pretty. She kind of looks
4: Miss Peacock.
5: Like,
4: was she Miss Peacock?
3: I don't know. Well, I won't say that. That's probably, like, let's just
4: Hancock.
3: Say this. If you were, had an ex-girlfriend that was very famous.
4: I know where you're going with this.
3: You probably wouldn't, your wife wouldn't appreciate other people mentioning the fact that you probably once slept with that famous woman, right?
4: I'll just say this. If I had, if my Eskimo brother was George Clooney, I'd be very, I'd tell everybody.
3: See, here's the weird thing about that. That's gay. Because you want to show off more that you were, you know.
5: In the same area as George Clooney.
3: A guy like George Clooney could have gotten the same thing you got. So it puts you with George Clooney more than it puts you with Stacey Keebler. That's
4: yeah,
3: gay.
4: That's kind of true.
3: You gay for George Clooney.
4: Everybody's looking for that rub, right?
5: You're rubbing hands.
3: Paige gay for Rosemary Clooney.
4: Now you're assuming that... rest in peace.
3: Rest in peace. That was his aunt.
5: Oh.
4: I would say to that, you would assume that he'd be in the same places that I was trying to go. Or maybe it got to.
3: Yeah, we shouldn't say who it was. I was
4: Stacey Keebler.
3: 46, Stacey Keebler. Mrs. Hancock. Miss Hancock.
5: I'll say 46.
4: That's a good guess.
3: It's wrong, though.
4: It's 47 years old.
3: Oh, I'll be dad blind.
4: She'll be in the club here before you know it.
3: Oh. It's a cold
5: club. Did she come to the station? Was she the one that was farted on?
3: No.
4: What?
3: No.
4: What did I miss?
3: And farted on.
4: I don't know
3: into
4: this story.
3: A fart.
4: Oh, that was Miss South Carolina.
3: Miss
4: right?
3: South Carolina.
5: Oh,
4: that was a rough.
3: We'd had her on the show earlier that morning. Then she went around. I think she did. Who was
5: so
3: it? She would have went on with that. I guess it was Bob.
4: That's
3: McClain.
4: An understatement. Walking into a fart.
5: So I don't know these guys.
3: Her media Sorry. Person brings her by our office, which was right outside the studio. And one of us had just ripped a wallpaper peeler, just real bad. And then they opened the door, and it had to just, when you open a door, it sucks it out. It had to just knock them out. And she's sitting there like she's just cutting an onion, smiling. Like, God bless, heavy is the head that wears the crown.
4: I thought you almost said it.
3: Whew. But anyway, how old is Miss USA Paige?
5: Oh, I don't know.
4: No, it's not her. It's Ursher's birthday.
3: Ursher
4: Raymond IV.
3: Blah, blah, blah, blah, blah. Is he in the files?
4: I don't think so. I did see he's touring with Chris Brown, which, by the way, is getting very dirty because they're pulling women up on stage and like grinding on them and whatnot.
3: So that's the one where they say, and I saw the video on Instagram or YouTube one. And, I mean,

0: there's certain dance parts that he's always wearing sunglasses in that people that are going there say it's not Usher that's dancing. Usher is singing, but anytime there's a crazy big dance thing, they're saying real Usher can't maybe do them no more. I can't speak English very well, as you can hear.
1: So they hired
0: They have a body double for Usher.
1: Okay.
0: A clone, if you will. A CL.
2: Dude, surely he can still do the moves, right?
1: I don't think so.
0: A lot of people think that was fake Shakira at the World Cup.
2: Now they had to postpone the tour because Chris Brown's got to go to court.
0: Oh.
2: But there's still like a big money.
0: Who opens for him? R. Kelly?
2: God, what if he did? Oh, the comeback tour.
0: Dude.
2: Y'all thought I was gone, dude.
0: Reminded me of what I made this note earlier. Like, what does this mean? We were talking about TLC earlier. Not Motors.
2: No, what's
0: but
2: up, Marzuka?
0: The band. I'm going to tell Marzuka, though, he should do some kind of thing. When you flush the toilet, it plays Waterfalls by TLC. How cool!
2: Oh, that'd be
0: How
2: good.
0: Cool would that be? Dun,
2: dun. You good with that, Ogle? Ogle's for it.
0: Ogle's on, dude.
2: He's on board.
0: Ogle's probably like, dude, I've fed him that before. He don't want to pay the licensing for it. I love Matt Ogle.
2: Somebody's in here.
0: His family owns Gatlinburg, the whole city.
1: So, you'll never forget that, will you?
0: It's apartment in
2: Ogle's won't forget it. Because I didn't immediately shut the door.
0: Somebody's in here. How do I make her sound like the governor of the state?
1: I mean,
2: somebody's
0: in here, boy.
1: I feel bad for her. And I feel bad for you, fat boy.
0: Yeah, because it probably sucked her wind out of his face.
1: It's like,
0: it got Miss South Carolina.
1: It's bad timing on both your parts.
0: Usher, 53.
1: 54.
2: Oh, Usher's only 48 years old. He's not in the club yet there, buddy.
0: Mm. When he gets older, will they change his name to Paul Bearer? Just kidding. Always Usher, never a bride.
1: Oh.
2: That's what it is.
0: Wow. You know what I told Fat Boy last night, Paige? Let's see if Paige gets it. I told Fat Boy. Oh, God, I hate this. Sorry, if you're podcasting right now, he's playing Dixie Chicks in the background. I knew him by their original name.
2: I knew you would.
0: I still say Merry Christmas, too.
2: Was Natalie Maine's birthday? I think you might know what you're going to say.
0: Let's get ready to suck it.
2: Just all you perks.
0: Holier than
1: thou.
0: Oh, my
1: gosh. Okay, 55. You know what?
2: She's 52 years old today.
0: She looks hideous right now. I saw a recent picture of her.
1: Hideous?
0: Yeah, the sisters still look great. That one is kind of like cross-eyed or whatever.
2: Was that one Marty? That's not Marty.
0: One of them's cross-eyed. And I'm not saying, I'm just saying that as a distinction.
2: It's like no Shawn Michaels
0: than
2: cross-eyed?
0: The blonde versus the brunette. The one with normal eyes versus the one that looks like there's a fly on the end of her nose. So she can suck it. What, Paige?
2: It is...
0: Hold on. Let's see what Paige is pointing
2: to. What's she showing you?
0: It's Natalie Maines. I'm not making fun of the size of her. I'm saying she looks like hell in the face.
3: Like hell in the face.
0: Yeah, I'm not being fat shaming. I'm ugly shaming is what I'm doing.
1: Okay.
0: I'm on a roll right now.
2: It is...
0: I was inspired by that pastor I was watching last night.
2: Can't find the hole, find the roll.
1: Shame on him.
2: I can't play any ICP. It's too rough.
0: Oh, is it? Oh, God.
2: We'll keep it going for Shaggy 2 Dope.
1: Uh-oh.
0: This will surprise you a bit, because he's the skinny one.
2: Goodbye, Earl.
0: And yeah. Am I bad for doing
2: he's
0: that?
2: He's got the...
0: They're like the Oliver Oliver and Hardy.
2: He's got the box braids.
0: Laurel and Hardy. God dang it.
2: Oliver and Hardy.
0: Shut up.
2: Woodward and Bernstein. I couldn't say that the other day.
0: I told him yesterday, I said, your eyes are so brown, you're full of crap.
2: He said it backwards.
0: Did you get it?
1: Uh-huh.
0: Yeah, he did. How old is Natalie Maines, Paige?
1: Did we already guess that?
2: Yeah.
0: Who's now?
2: Shaggy 2 Dope.
0: That's right. We moved on.
2: His favorite song. Oh, I had to buy. Oh, goodbye, oh.
1: 57. Damn
2: it. Who played that?
1: I don't know.
0: 59.
2: 52, Shaggy 2 Dope. We got some young people today.
0: Well, the other guy's older, I think.
2: You want to guess?
0: You ever seen them without their face paint on? Never would recognize them.
2: Yeah,
0: they were
2: you
0: sitting
2: really.
0: With us in that room that night in Charlotte. Didn't even freaking know it till they stood up.
2: You didn't recognize Violent J because of the hair?
0: No.
2: Spiked him?
0: Dude, we're at a wrestling convention. Everybody looked like that.
2: You want to talk, Greg Ebigan real quick from My Two Bears and BJ's and the Dead?
0: You said that backwards, but I'll guess now that you've offended him and say he's 61.
1: 62.
2: 73 years old. Look at that.
0: We put a decade off on all these.
2: Trivia, who was the other dad on My Two Dads?
0: Give me the initials.
2: PR.
0: ER?
2: PR.

0: Paul Rubens.
1: Paul Reiser.
0: Ah, that's who I was thinking of. That's Pee Wee Herman.
1: You're the wrong one. Stacey Keenan was the daughter. Ralph Lauren. You want to guess Ralph Lauren real quick?
0: Dude, I love Ralph.
1: He does not wear his own stuff.
0: He dressed me in the 90s.
1: Oh, yeah, me too.
2: I almost bought one of his best dresses the other day.
1: They said he would go to Kmart and buy his clothes back in the day. Would not wear his own stuff. And his stuff's good stuff.
2: What if he actually really nice,
0: was the guy who designed all the George in Kmart? That was their men's brand, was George.
1: Oh, yeah, it was.
0: What if that was the play on Ralph? Anyway, Ralph, 88 years old.
1: What if Tom Ford did it before he left Gucci?
0: Oh, before he got the shout out in the Jay-Z song?
1: He is 87 years old. Happy heavenly birthday
0: to one.
1: Sir Roger Moore. James Bunn. He would be 99 years old today.
2: Wow.
0: Is Thunder Pussy in heaven now?
1: Hogan? Octo. Definitely is.
0: Octo.
1: Octo Lips.
2: Octo.
0: Mom.
1: We got our villains mixed up. Harry Anderson, Judge Harry. Rest in peace. Passed away in Nashville.
0: Was Golden Fingers in the same movie as Octo Pussy?
1: I think you got it mixed up between Octo No and Dr. Pussy. Harry Anderson would have been 74 years old today.
0: Rest in peace, Your Honor.
1: I don't know if you meant to do this,
0: resident.
1: Charlie Kirk would have been 33 years old today.
0: The irony.
1: Yeah.
0: The irony.
1: George Floyd would be 53 years old today.
0: Like, if you know, you know, and I'm not trying to be trendy by saying that, but if you know, you know that Charlie Kirk would have been 33 years old today.
2: God, he was young.
0: Yes.
2: God bless.
0: That's right.
1: I haven't heard anything about that trial, any updates or anything.
0: I know that
1: bullets in the gun.
0: I know this. This is not rumor. This is just stuff. The male figure in TPUSA, I can't remember his name now.
1: I don't know. I thought Erica was running the whole thing still.
0: But there's a male guy that apparently runs a lot of it too, and they're getting ready to open up another wing of TPUSA that is of a different religion.
1: No, really?
0: Yeah.
1: I know they're in the high schools, like nationally, trying to spread that way too.
0: And they said quite literally on video that this religion has offered millions and millions of dollars to them to fund it. What?
1: No, we'll never know.
0: That's wild to me, dude.
1: We'll never know who it is, right?
0: That is wild. Millions of dollars to open up a TPUSA version. This is that's not rumor mill. That dude said it. That's just odd to me. I mean, but that's why I abandoned my cult years ago. I said, it's not gonna make any money.
1: The place makes a lot of money. Made a lot of money.
0: Yeah, and that's not just us saying it because we didn't think of it first.
1: No, that could be your next vice president, for all you know.
0: Somebody bought that domain, man. Somebody bought
1: that ticket.
0: VanceKirk2028.com.
1: I don't know if Oosh would allow that. I think she might kibosh it. But
0: kibosh, that's not her word.
1: You don't know. All right. You don't know.
0: Breaking news, the A&P is still open in Greer. Go by and get you some...
1: A&W.
0: What did I say?
1: You said TNA.
0: I said A&W, I thought.
1: You said A&P.
0: Oh, okay.
1: Like the loaf.
0: That's a restaurant in Greer, too.
1: God, yeah, they're all open.
0: God, are they confusing each other.
1: Go to all of them today. All
0: right, at this point, I've forgotten what I normally say, so thank you for listening.
1: Yeah. Go to Lorenda's, too. Just go see everybody.
2: Use your seatbelt.
0: You know that, don't you?
1: Go to everybody.
0: Dude, that's my dad's cousin.
1: Really?
0: Lorenda.
1: Are we not going to eat lunch is my question.
0: Well, that's a long drive from here. That's Diddy's cousin, Lorenda. She's family.
1: Why don't you call it Diddy's cousins?
0: Well, she'd have to give me a percentage of that. And then we'd have to split it three ways. Thanks for listening. Have a blessed day. Wash your hands. God bless America. It is good.
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0: Chaos. That's the only way to describe what happened this past weekend in college football. Unranked Oklahoma stunned number one Texas on a walk-off field goal 27-24. Just the third time since 2009 an unranked team has knocked off the nation's top-ranked team. We all know South Carolina hammered Florida 38-19. Kentucky shocked LSU in overtime. UCLA went into Eugene and beat Oregon for the first time since 2004. And how about Bill Belichick? North Carolina upset Pitt. October Madness delivered, ladies and gentlemen. And if this weekend proved anything, it's that in college football, your ranking means nothing once that ball is kicked.
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I'm Paige with you right now. 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

less than 10 minutes, we're going to hear the new song from Ghost. It's their first new song in 3 years. You're going to hear a little bit of guttural screaming from Aaron Lewis and heavy riffs from guitarist Mike Mushock. So get ready for Stain Ghost right after we play this. Here's Metallica, Turn the Page, 93.3, The Planet Rocks.

0: Next up for the Panthers, a flight to Philadelphia to take on the Eagles. 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
1: This is Daniel Page. What is up?
0: Well, you just won. You got tickets to see Five Finger Death Punch Monday night.
1: Let's go, Page. I've been on a losing streak. It's good to win something again.
0: Woo! All right. Well, who are you going to take, Daniel?
1: I'm going to take my wife with me.
0: Oh, cool. All right. So what is she doing right now, Daniel?
1: Sitting here working.
0: I hear you. All right. Well, tell me who your concert leader is.
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0: 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The planet.

Second chance at Shine Down for Tanya. What's up, Pigeon, with you? And man, it's almost been a week since Shine Down rocked the Foundry. Brent Smith and Zach Myers played for us. And you can check out all the pictures if you didn't get a chance to go on our Facebook page. Right now, here's Aerosmith. 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

0: 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Many times there is separate insurance for the cab and for the trailer. 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

0: Monday night, Five Finger Death Punch, Cootie Jinx, and Eva Under Fires coming to Bonsecours Wellness Arena, and I want to send you there, 1-800-774-0093. 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

Rush are out on their 50-something tour, and they're coming to Charlotte for two nights, November 20th and November 22nd, which is a Sunday night. I'm Paige with Pearl Jam. Here's Better Man on 93.3 The Planet Rocks.

The Carolina Panthers play here on Sunday. 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

0: Next up for the Panthers, a flight to Philadelphia to take on the Eagles. 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

Linkin Park probably won't be touring next year, but they'll start working on some new music. And they're going to get their star on the Hollywood Walk of Fame sometime next year. So you can check it out if you go to L.A. Right now, here's Guns N' Roses. 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
1: This afternoon, expect sunny skies with a high of 88.

At 3:30, you'll have another chance to win your in to see Five Finger Death Punch, Cody Jenks, and Eva Under Fire at Bonscore Wellness Arena Monday. 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

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And for P1 Mitch the Bitch, here's Foo Fighters, Times Like These. And Dave Grohl says this is one of the best songs he's ever written. 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

0: Clock Threesome. Three songs from the same artist. This is Jacques the Rock. I am here with Madame, what is your name?
1: Huh?
0: Madame Ha. The planet gives you the 10 o'clock threesome. It is a menage a trois of rock. Does that not make you feel sexy?
1: Huh?
0: Oui. 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

Leppard announced that they're going out on a major tour next year, starting in March with Goo Goo Dolls and the Struts. 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

Shelby Cat, I'm going to be playing Nickelback, Blind Melon, and AC/DC. But right now, let's get in some Whitesnake. 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
1: Literally had 18 pillows on the master bed. 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

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What up, Stone Man? 800-774-0093. It is the Ingles Market studio line and also the Rides Guys text line. Anything you need, man, hit me up. I'm here till 7. Sabbath on the way. Also, some Alice in Chains and Stone Temple.

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93.3 The Planet rocks as we take care of all the small cities in the Carolinas. And which ones are the best in the U.S.? Lexington, Massachusetts is the best one. Brookfield, Wisconsin, followed by Carmel, Indiana. And also Apex, North Carolina. Sarasota Springs, New York, comes in with the 70% percentile. How do we rate here in the upstate? Well, Greer and also Greenville coming in at 70%. We're actually 60%. Anderson comes in at a mere 20%. What's up with Anderson?

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1: 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Speaking of creepy, Selma Blair, that, you know, she went nuts on an airplane. She's been in some movies and stuff like that. She pleaded not guilty. She said it was a medical issue.

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1: Yeah. I'll shoot your nuts off. Yeah. That's what it means.
0: Yeah. Yeah. You can knock the nuts off a fly at 50 yards.
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1: 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Have a good morning.
0: Yeah. Y'all have a good one.
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10: Tonight, conditions will be clear with a low of 61.
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Epic Queen for you there with 93.3 The Planet Rocks and the Stone Man giving you a chance to go see Five Finger Death Punch coming in concert coming up on Monday. That's going to be at the Bon Secours Wellness Arena. Your chance to win tickets again tomorrow with Paige starting at 11:45, I think, on the concert calendar, and two chances for you to win there. I'll have chances for you to win for you tomorrow afternoon starting at 3:30 with me, the Stone Man, and Bon Jovi.

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1: 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Mainly clear skies tonight with a low temperature of 62 degrees and west winds at 5 to 10. Thursday, sunshine with a high of 86 degrees. Friday, sunshine with a high of 85 and breezy south winds. I'm meteorologist Ray Miller on 93.3 The Planet. Right now, it's 87.
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0: What's up, E1 Stone Man? I'm glad you enjoyed that new stuff from Stained Ghost in the world premiere. 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

Mornings with the Rise, guys, and 93-minute rock blocks every weekday at 10 with me, the Stone Man, as we drive you home this afternoon. And speaking of driving, man, you got a brand new car. How much is your car payment? Do you think about that a little bit? How much is your car? The record hit for a new vehicle of $44,000 in the third quarter. Average monthly payments, $787, which is not bad. Well, it still sucks. I still remember payments for like, what, $300, $400. Now you can pay over $1,000 for a car, and then again, it's not a very expensive one. What would you really do? Would you see? I'm used car guy, kind of guy. That's the way.

0: Next up for the Panthers, a flight to Philadelphia to take on the Eagles. 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

Mornings with the Rise Guys and 93-Minute Rock Blocks every weekday at 10 with Paige as we rock Gastonia this afternoon. P1 Evil just hanging out. He goes, hey, since I'm evil, can you play some Running with the Devil? Evil! Well, that was Ozzy.

0: 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And Daniel, what do you got, dude?
1: About living after midnight, Judas Priest.

0: Morning Show. It is funny you mention that. I have been talking about collards for 2 weeks.
1: Yeah. They're so good.
0: I want to find some good ones. I can't really find any good ones. Like, I can make them, learn how to make them. But I want some good ones.
1: It's something with the grease. It's fatback, isn't it? That you put in the...
2: You get a little hog rendering in there. It might be good. Get you some big, thick sliced bacon and a lot of salt.
1: Uh-huh.
0: But I want to know where to go. Like, somebody tell me where to go get some good ones. Like, one of these places, somebody's got to, like, you know.
1: Your mama's house.
2: Ooh.
0: Dang.
1: I mean, that's my mom made the best.
2: That'd be great. Really? I was just thinking that'd be a great restaurant name. Your mama's house.
1: Oh, yeah. I'm just saying.
0: That's what I thought she was saying. Like, is there a restaurant called Your Mama's House?
1: It should be.
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Time for me to hit the highway at 93.3 The Planet Rocks. There's a diesel in for you after 7 o'clock. He's got the new one from 3D's Grace. Also, the world premiere of the new one from Stain coming up for you later on. I believe it's in the 8 o'clock hour or 9 o'clock hour. Other than that, we got some Billy Idol on the way. Also, some Nirvana, Def

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And we don't stop here on 93.3 The Planet. Put your stereo on. Leave it on all night long. 3 Days Grace, Dominate, their brand new song off of their latest album. I got Nirvana, Def Leppard, and Fuel coming up.

Def Leppard announced 2027 tour dates, going out on the road with Goo Goo Dolls and the Struts. A couple opportunities for you to catch that show if you want to. Atlanta, Georgia, State Farm Arena, June 17th. They'll also be passing through Charlotte at the Spectrum Center on June 30th. A couple other dates, Nashville, D.C., Florida. You might be able to catch those too. If you want a tour with the band, man, here's Photograph.

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93.3, the Planet Rocks. Take the little kitties out for some trick-or-treating starting tonight. Prisma Health, Boo in the Zoo. Just about every night all the way through Halloween, but there are a couple of off nights where they're not doing it, so make sure you check their website for more info. But tonight, tomorrow, all the way through the weekend, you can take your kids out there and have them do some trick-or-treating amongst the tigers and the lions and the elephants and the giraffes. Good times. Patience now. Guns N' Roses. Queen. Another One Bites the Dust. Next.

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3: 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Find us right off exit 66 on I-85 on Highway 29 in Wilford. 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